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1: 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And the accounts and descriptions of this game may not be disseminated without the express written consent of the Oklahoma City Comets in Major League Baseball.
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4: Swings and hits one hard, deep to right and gone. This game is tied. Alex Freeland's second home run of the night is a three-run blast with one out of the ninth.
1: The Oklahoma City Comets are on the air.
4: Swinging a ground ball to the right side. Got the ear to Freeland for one. On to first. Double play and ball game over. On the fourth double play, turned by the Comets, they'll win this one as Phillips induces a ground ball double play with the bases loaded.
1: Today's game is brought to you by Courtyard by Marriott, Oklahoma City, downtown. And now, with the call of today's game, here's the voice of the Oklahoma City Comets, Alex Friedman.
3: 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The Oklahoma City Comets AAA affiliate of the Los Angeles Dodgers meet the Sugarland Space Cowboys, the AAA affiliate of the Houston Astros. Comets 4-4 in the second half, 45-37 overall. Space Cowboys 6-2 in the half, 38-44 this season. Comets winning the opener 6-2 on Tuesday, and the Space Cowboys with a 4-3 win last night. Left-hander Cole Irvin's team leading 17th start. He's 7-5 with a 3.81 ERA. 75 2/3 innings for Irvin. He'll face Braden Shoemaker, who bats left, and the first pitch of the game is popped up left side towards the Comets dugout. Fitzgerald coming over, not going to have a play. It's into the seats. First pitch at 7:05 tonight. Irvin in those 75 2/3, allowing 41 runs, 32 earned, 88 hits, 34 walks. Against 37 strikeouts, Comets enter tonight having won each of his last seven starts. Shoemaker last night joining the Space Cowboys, continuing a rehab assignment. He's been on Houston's IL since June the 2nd, right adductor strain. Shoemaker 0-3 with a pair of walks last night. Nothing and one to count. Here's the pitch from Irvin. Fastball missed down and inside. Shoemaker 28 games with Houston this year, batting .243, three home runs, eight RBI. Was acquired from the Yankees on April the 19th. One ball and one strike to Shoemaker. Here's the pitch. Swings and fouls it back. Fouled by Shea Whitcomb and Lamont Wade Jr. here in the top of the first inning. 91 degrees at game time under mostly clear skies. Winds blowing from right to left in 9 to 10 miles an hour. One ball and two strikes to Shoemaker. Irvin out of the stretch with nobody on base. His next pitch coming home. Down and inside, it's 2-2. Comets jerseys tonight. OKC across the front in blue letters outlined in light blue. Light blue stripes on the sleeves and the collar. White pants, blue hats, OKC in white letters on the front. 2-2 to Shoemaker. Fouls one down the right side towards the Sugarland first base coach, Vladimir Sutil. Their manager, Mickey Story, coaches at third. Two guys who both played for Oklahoma City during their playing careers. Two balls in it. Two strikes, the count to Shumey. Miller shift into the middle, and Fitzgerald halfway between second and third. Next pitch from Urban. Swings, and it's a line drive. Tibbs able to reach out and make the catch to start off tonight's game, having to find it through the sun. Inside the broadcast booth for those joining us on MLB Plus as well as Bally Sports Live, Alex Rubin saying a welcome and again, happy 4th of July weekend, however you want to phrase it. Glad he could be with us here. And we're going to have some special treats coming up for you later to get into the 4th of July festivities as we go back to the action now. And Shea Whitcomb at the plate. The first pitch is called for strike one. Whitcomb hitting 251, six homers, 29 RBI, and 23 games with Sugar Land. He's also had 17 games with Houston this year. Enters tonight, eight-game hitting streak. Here's the pitch. He'll take it for strike two. Pair of hits for Whitcomb last night, who finished 2-for-4 with an RBI. So not only hitting safely in eight straight, 10 of 11 for Whitcomb. Starting play tonight. Nothing in two. Pitch to Whitcomb. This is high and outside. Just underway in a scoreless first inning at Chickasaw Bricktown Ballpark. Space Cowboys in their Vice blue jerseys tonight. Light blue with Space Cowboy logo on the front left side. Navy numbers on the front right side and Navy numbers on the back. The pitch. Whitcomb will swing it. A hard liner pass to diving Fitzgerald in a left field. It's going to roll all the way towards the base of the wall. Whitcomb on his way to second. He's in standing with a double as the throw to third. He'll make it hits in nine straight for Whitcomb. And a scoring chance for the Space Cowboys here in the first. Scored once in the first inning last night. Lamont Wade Jr. the batter. Game two of his rehab assignment. Did not play yesterday. 1-3 with a walk on Tuesday. Wade only four games with Houston before he got injured. Right hamstring strain, landing him on the IL June the 9th. Pitch to Wade. It's a breaking ball downstairs. Picked up by Houston in early June after he'd been spending the season with the White Sox AAA affiliate in Charlotte. Parts of 7 years in 564 career Major League games for Wade. Count at 1-0. Holds the bat straight out from his chest. Irvin looked back at Whitcomb at second to pitch. Called for a strike. Comets outfield, left drive going Ryan Ward, Alec Thomas, and Zach Earhart at third base. It's Ryan Fitzgerald. Shortstop Noah Miller, second baseman Austin Gauthier at first base. James Tibbs to third. Catcher Eliezer Alfonso. Early threat for the Space Cowboys here in the first with a runner at second, one out. Wade will take high for ball two. Home plate umpire tonight, Travis Brewer, joined with Ben Phillips, the crew chief at first base, and Austin Snow at third base. Two balls and a strike to Wade. Here's the pitch from Urban. Swinging a ground ball right side. Sliding stop made by Gauthier at the edge of the outfield grass. He throws to first for the second out. That will advance Whitcomb to third. Brings up Zach DiZenzo. Last night, the Space Cowboys scoring two of their four runs with two outs, including one of those on a base hit by DiZenzo in the first. He's going to have a chance to do the same here tonight. DiZenzo hitting 277, two homers, seven RBI in 24 games. He'll bat for the right side. Here's the pitch. A curveball a little bit inside. DiZenzo, 1-3, RBI. Walking a run scored last night. In all 24 games he's played with Sugarland this year, he's reached base. Also 21 games with Houston this season. The pitch. Swings and misses at a cutter. Runner third, two away for Sugarland here in the top of the first inning. DiZenzo, last option of Sugarland, June the 15th. Enters tonight, having hit safely in nine of his last 10. One ball and one strike, the pitch. A little bit high, too, to Zenzo for ball two. Space Cowboys overall, good night with runners in scoring position yesterday, 4-for-11. Two balls and one strike, two to Zenzo. Here's the pitch from Urban. Swing and a miss at a changeup. Makes it 2-2. Sends

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4: On the first inning, no score. Left-hander Josh Hendrickson, tonight's starting pitcher for the Space Cowboys. 12th appearance, 8th start, 6-3 and a 4.56 ERA. 53 and a third innings, 29 runs, 27 earned on 54 hits, 16 walks against 46 strikeouts. Pitch to Zach Earhart. This is high and outside for ball one. Earhart batting 282, 12 homers, 55 RBI. Did not play yesterday. 2-4 with a home run and 2 RBI on Tuesday night. Here's the pitch from Hendrickson. Called for a strike. Well, what a month of June it was for Earhart, who batted 296 and 9 home runs, which was second most in the league. On base percentage over 400, OPS over 1,000. Played in all 25 games. So gets a day of rest last night. One ball and one strike, the pitch to Earhart. Curveball swung out and missed. Down to 73 miles an hour on the bender that time from Hendrickson. Fitzgerald and Thomas to follow here in the top of the first inning. Here's the pitch from Hendrickson. Missed down and inside. Comets never led last night. Overcame a pair of deficits, but Sugarland took the lead at 4-3 in the sixth, and that is the score the game would remain at for the rest of the night. Pitch is swung out and hit in the air to right field. Whitcomb drifting over now in towards his left. He'll make the catch. One down in the bottom of the first. Shane Whitcomb joined in the outfield with Lucas Spence in center and LaVont Wade in left field. The third baseman is Pascanel Ferreras. Donny Sacco Jr., the shortstop. Second baseman Braden Shoemake. And first base Brenton Brooks and the catcher Cesar Salazar. Bases empty for Ryan Fitzgerald. 3-11, 7 homers, 55 RBI. Ferreras near the grass at third. Pitch from Hendrickson. Breaking ball down and outside. They'll peel a check swing. No swing, says Austin Snow at third. Comets manager Scott Hennessy coaches at third. The first base coach Tyler Hollow. Comets enter tonight, having won 4 of their last 6. One ball and no strikes. Here's the pitch. Swings and it fouls it out of play behind the plate. Now Fitzgerald, a 6-game hitting streak entering tonight. Yesterday, 1-4 in RBI, sitting on 99 hits now this season. One ball and one strike. Here's the pitch from Hendrickson. Up and in. Now Fitzgerald, a home run against Hendrickson where the Comets faced him in late May in Sugarland. We'll talk more about that outing later. Comets had good success against Hendrickson. Here's the 2-1. Swings and lifts a high pop fly at a shallow right field. Shoemake back from second, now angling back towards his right, will make the catch. First two batters have been retired for Alec Thomas. Thomas hitting 284, 2 home runs, 11 RBI in 20 games. 1-3 with a walk and a run scored last night. Comets only drew one walk. It's an early one drawn by Thomas against Lance McCullers Jr. in the second inning. Only the third time on

0: year. One or no walks by this offense. The pitch is outside for ball one, and the first time it had happened since April the 30th. Sacco plays up the middle. Here's the pitch from Hendrickson. This is up and in. Hendrickson coming off five scoreless innings against El Paso. Did not start the game. He piggybacked Lance McCullers Jr., who started last night for the Space Cowboys. Here's the 2-0. Slider in there for a strike. The five innings, no runs, four hits, a walk, and two strikeouts would earn the winning decision as the Space Cowboys shut out El Paso 11-0. Pitch to Thomas. Got knocked down, I believe just deflected off Salazar's glove. No foul signal made. Oh no, was a foul ball. And now 2-2. Pitch from Hendrickson. This ball hit in the air to left field. Going back is Wade, now curling towards the corner. Will make the catch, couple steps from the line in a 1-2-3 inning. Go to the second, no score. There's Oklahoma City Comets baseball presented by Courtyard by Marriott, Oklahoma City downtown.
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0: Out of the second inning, scoreless game. Trenton Brooks to lead off for the Space Cowboys. Batting 245, one homer, 12 RBI in 15 games. Bounce from the left side. First pitch from Irvin, down and in. First time in three games this series, neither team scored in the first. Brooks last night was 0-for-4, followed by Pascanel Ferreras and Lucas Spence. Pitch from Irvin. Almost inside. It's Cheryl, the third baseman, halfway between second and third. And Miller up the middle as Irvin behind at 2-0. Here's the pitch to Brooks. That's way outside. Irvin last pitching last Friday in Reno. Four-plus innings. Three runs, two earned. Six hits, two walks, two strikeouts. No decision for Irvin. Comets would win the game 8-6. Here's the pitch. Called for a strike. Six hits were his most allowed since May the 7th. Kept the aces scoreless through three innings before one of the fourth. And then two more in the fifth inning. Both the batters he faced in the fifth inning reached base and would come around to score after his exit. Last time he pitched at this ballpark, Comets would end up pitching a shutout against Sacramento. 3-1. That'll be in for ball four. Leadoff walk here in the second. Puts Brooks on for Ferreras.
6: been a much better pitcher in this ballpark this year compared to the road trips the Comets have taken.
0: Last four starts at home, just four total runs in 22 innings. Ferreira is batting 377 in his first 21 games with Sugarland. He's in for the right side of the pitch. It's down with a cutter. Two home runs, 21 RBI for Ferreras. Multi-hit games in 10 of 21 since joining Sugarland on June the 21st. One of those last night, he was 2-for-4, 2 RBI. What a pitch. Popped it up on the right side. Foul territory. Tibbs calling for it. Coming down the line will make the catch. Remains on for Lucas Spence. No score in the second. Spence off to a great start since joining Sugarland the beginning of their previous series. And 370, he's 10-27 to start his time at AAA. One home run, 7 RBI. Two hits for Spence, including a triple last night. Here's the pitch. Fouled it off to the left side. Now Tuesday night saw a 19-game hitting streak between AA and AAA come to an end for Spence. Again, two hits last night, so now his last 21 games between Sugarland and AA Corpus Christi, batting 395. He's got 34 hits in those 21 games, with 16 of them for extra bases. Here's the pitch. Missed a little bit outside with a cutter, maybe high. That was outside. 1-1 to Spence. Here's Irvin's pitch. Weak round ball towards the right side. Irvin hustling, gets over, flips to Tibbs in time. One of those where they kind of looked at each other at first to see who was going to take charge. Irvin was the one who had to go get it so Tibbs could cover first. And able to pick it up, shovel it off all in one motion.
6: Tibbs had initially broken towards that ball. That last second communication with Irvin to get back to his spot.
0: It'll move Brooks to second. Two away for Tommy Sacco Jr., switch hitter batting right. 225 average, one homer, 10 RBI. Here's the pitch to Sacco. He'll swing and hit a pop-up. Shallow right field. Gauthier back. Earhart coming in. Going to make the catch. Took him a little bit to find it in the sun. But able to track it down and end the inning. No runs, no hits, one left. We go to the bottom of the second. No score in Oklahoma City. This is OKC Comets Baseball, presented by Courtyard by Marriott, Oklahoma City downtown.
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0: Bottom of the second inning, no score. James Tibbs, the third, will lead off. First pitch from Hendrickson. It's a breaking ball popped up. Left side foul territory. Salazar towards the Comets dugout. Now Ferreras comes in. It actually hits the railing. That ends up being a foul ball. The top step is considered in play. So fortunately, that one just getting over the boundary into the Comets dugout. Here's the pitch to Tibbs. He'll take it for a ball with a curve. Getting a 289, 21 homers, 68 RBI. 1-4 last night. Here's the pitch from Hendrickson. Breaking ball swung out and missed. One of the three home runs Comets hit against Hendrickson was by Tibbs. It was a pinch hit home run. Oklahoma City's first pinch hit home run in 5 years. The pitch is high. It's 2-2. Three home runs in that game against the Comets in late May. Three against everybody else for the season. The pitch is a fastball called for strike three. Now, all four of his strikeouts against Oklahoma City were on called third strikes in Sugar Land, and another one on a called third strike here. Brings up Ryan Ward. Ward hitting 254, 7 home runs, 33 RBI in 49 games. Third game back with the Comets after a month-long stint with the Dodgers. First pitch breaking ball is high. Now for Ward, this is something he has not seen in a while, a left-handed pitcher. Dodgers very intentionally used him against just right-handed pitching as the pitch is fouled off the left side. A 2-for-8 with a home run in his return. Enters tonight, three hits shy of tying the Bricktown era career hits record and four hits away from setting a new one. 1-1 to Ward. That'll miss outside with a fastball. So on May the 29th, Hendrickson against the Comets. 5 innings, 5 runs, 6 hits, 3 walks, 4 strikeouts, 3 homers. Did not start the game. Piggyback to rehabbing Hunter Brown. Breaking ball is hit in the air. Shallow center field. Down for a base hit. And now 2 away from tying Drew Avins for the career hits record.
6: Slowly picking at it this week. 1 hit in each of the first 3 games since returning.
0: Ward'll be on with 1 out for Austin Gauthier. First game for Gauthier since last Saturday in Reno. Sitting the last 3, hitting 241, 3 homers, 25 RBI. That's right. First pitch from Hendrickson. Low for ball 1. That last game for Gauthier was a tough one. 0 for 5, 4 strikeouts. 0 for 9 over his last 2 games after he had been on a hot streak, batting 500 across the previous 7 games. Shoemake towards the middle, the pitch swung at, grounded left side. Ferreras picks it, hesitated at first, throw to first, second is in time, then on to first, and he'll still complete the double play despite the double clutch from Ferreras. No runs, a hit, and nobody left as we go to the third, no score. There's Oklahoma City Comets baseball presented by Courtyard by Marriott, Oklahoma City downtown.
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0: Top of the third inning, no score in Chickasaw Bricktown Ballpark. Cesar Salazar to lead off. Bats left-handed, the first pitch from Irvin, swung out in line into right field. It's a base hit on the first pitch of the inning. Salazar will hold up at first, leadoff man is on for the second consecutive inning. Well, we've got some treats, as our wonderful folks from our food and beverage staff able to show some of the specials that we will have coming up throughout this week, or I should say the next couple of days here at Chickasaw Bricktown Ballpark, as Braden Shoemake will line the first pitch foul off to the right side. We've got the All-American Funnel Cake, and I swear this thing is like 3 pounds, a funnel cake with red, white, and blue icing. We've also got the Starries and Stripes Dirty Soda. Next pitch to Shoemake will be taken high. These will all be found at Foul Ball Chicken here at Chickasaw Bricktown Ballpark. Again, specials that are being run both Friday and Saturday on the 3rd and the 4th of July. Pitch to Shoemake. He'll foul off towards the left side. Lined out his first time up. So again, Foul Ball Chicken, let me tell you about the Starries and Stripes Dirty Soda here. Still trying to do a whole lot at once here in the broadcast booth. This is Grenadine Starry Soda Blue Chantilly Cream, which is sweetened whipped cream. As it's 1-2, the count to Shoemake. Here's the pitch. Popped it up foul, out of play to the left side. All right, well, this might not be a good idea, but I'm going to try and take a sip here of the Starries and Stripes.
6: I mean, those look amazing.
0: You can't get the liquid through the cream on top. One ball and two strikes. Still to Shoemake. Here's the pitch. Weak ground ball towards the right side. Tibbs has it. He's going to jog towards first and get the out. I'm sure I have that Chantilly cream now in my beard. We'll have to get a straw in between innings to get a better taste of that. And we'll dig into the All-American Funnel Cake as well. Again, these are specials being run on Friday, July the 3rd, as well as Saturday, July the 4th, here at Chickasaw Bricktown Ballpark. And want to thank Director of Food Service Operations Will Fenwick, as well as Executive Chef Dwayne White, for providing these samples for us. First pitch to Shea Whitcomb is taken for a ball. Salazar now at second with one out. Whitcomb a double his first time up. Here's the 1-0. Up and away with a changeup. Two-o pitch. Missed outside again. Now 3-0 with Lamont Wade Jr. on deck. Three-o to Whitcomb. Takes one on the outside corner for a strike. I can't get over how big that funnel cake is.
6: Yeah, that's one serving?
0: I mean, if you can take it all down yourself, good for you. The pitch is up and in. That'll be ball four. Second walk by Irvin.
6: Might be a better split.
0: Yeah. Lamont Wade Jr. now the batter. Grounded out his first time up. He'll bat left. The pitch inside for ball one. Two on with one out for the Space Cowboys, trying to break a scoreless tie in the third. Pitch on the way. Call for a strike with a cutter. Last year, Wade splitting his time in the big leagues between the Giants and Angels. Here's the 1-1. It came inside and hit him. They're going to peel the check swing. He didn't go. Now, that's going to be a hit batter. The base is now loaded for DeZenzo. So, Comets in some trouble here with the bases loaded and one out for the Space Cowboys. Alfonso out to talk with Irvin. I mentioned for Cole Irvin, Comets have won each of his last seven starts entering tonight. During that time, he is 4-0, has a 3.41 ERA with 13 runs and 33 hits allowed in 31 and two-thirds innings. DeZenzo for one on the strikeout. Three of the first four reaching here in the third. Single by Salazar, ground out by Shoemake. Walked by Whitcomb, and now a hit batter of Wade. DeZenzo will bat right. Here's the pitch. A little bit outside with a changeup. 352 batter across his last 14 games entering tonight. Here's the 1-0. Call for a strike down in the zone. One ball and one strike to DeZenzo. It's Salazar at third. Whitcomb at second and Wade at first. One one from Irvin. Called for a strike with a cutter on the outer part of the plate. Now Cole Irvin, not a big strikeout pitcher. These are the spots where you a strikeout is the most ideal outcome. One ball in it. Two strikes, two to DeZenzo. Here's the pitch. Down away with a changeup. Trenton Brooks on deck. DeZenzo, 74 games with the Astros in his career. 2022 draft pick out of Ohio State. It's 2-2. Here's the pitch. Hill swing and miss for strike three to changeup. It's a big one to get the second out. Aces will stay full for Trenton Brooks. Now Brooks walked his first time up. He has the Space Cowboys' one and only grand slam of the season. In fact, it was a week ago tonight against El Paso. Brooks batting for the left side. First pitch to Brooks. He'll take it for strike one with a cutter. The bases stay full with two down. At the moment, still scoreless. Miller will play towards the middle. Fitzgerald about a third of the way off the line at third. 0-1 to Brooks. He'll ground one right side. Tibbs has it. He takes it himself. And Irvin gets his way out of the bases loaded jam. No runs, one hit, and three left on base. We'll go to the bottom of the third with the Comets and Space Cowboys still scoreless. There's Oklahoma City Comets baseball presented by Courtyard by Marriott, Oklahoma City downtown.
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0: Bottom of the third inning, Comets in the Space Cowboys scoreless. First pitch from Josh Henrickson. Swung out and fouled off the left side by Jack Sawinski. Now the Comets get out of a bases-loaded jam at the top of this inning. Henrickson facing the minimum through his first two. Here's the pitch. Sawinski starts his swing, could not hold it, and a pitch down and away. He will not challenge it. It's 0-2 to Sawinski, who has three straight multi-hit games entering tonight. Now batting 288. Half swing roller towards the left side. Ferreras bare hands, throws to first, not going to be in time. Excuse me, please. And a leadoff infield hit for Jack Sawinski.
6: He's got hits in five straight games now. Entered this game with three straight multi-hit performances.
0: Leadoff man is on for the first time. Brings up Eliezer Alfonso. Pitch to Alfonso. Bunts it from the right side. Picked up by Salazar. Moving up the line, will throw over to first in time. A rare sack bunt by the Comets.
14: 2-3.
0: Moves Sawinski in a scoring position. First time Comets have a man advance to second tonight. Noah Miller, the hitter, will score the bottom of the third. Miller batting 251, 8 home runs, 46 RBI. Switch hitter batting right. Pitch from Henrickson. Ball below. Miller yesterday was 1-4 with a triple and a run scored. Has 8 triples on the year, which is tied for the most among all players in the minor leagues. In all levels. The pitch is swung at line. It is center. It's a base hit. Now Sawinski's going to have to hold and to wait to see if that ball was going to be caught. So he will stop at third, and it puts runners at the corners for Zach Earhart. Now, the Comets overall have been hitting very well of late. But you look at the wins and losses, even though the overall hit totals tend to be similar, it's the hits with runners in scoring position which tend to be vastly different. There goes Miller. Pitch is fouled off to the right. Earhart flying out his first time up. You look at the Comets' last 8 games, they're 4-4. The 4 wins, it's 18-49 with runners in scoring position, and the 4 losses, 6-38. Throw to first base, not in time. Last night fall, 4-3. Their 13th straight game, they lose when scoring 4 or fewer runs. The last 6 overall, they're batting 308. The pitch is down and away. It's a total of 40 runs and 66 hits in that time. Trying to take a 2-1 series lead tonight. Shoemake shaded to the middle. Comets hit into a double play last inning. Breaking ball's line in left center to base hit. That's going to score Sawinski. Miller on over to third. Here's the throw from Spence on a bounce. It gets past the third baseman. Good job by Hendrickson to back it up, though, as he tumbles near the Comets dugout. It's an RBI single, however. Hendrickson still down. Athletic training staff will head over towards Hendrickson, who gets him gingerly. An RBI single for Earhart. Earhart, there's no throwing error. Earhart was moving on the throw over to third. So just advancing on the throw. And throw was wide from Spence. And if Hendrickson doesn't get over to stop it, then it deflects off the dugout. Miller might have had a good chance to score. So Zach Earhart now up to a 3-6 start in the series with 3 RBI. At second and third, still only one out. Ryan Fitzgerald is the batter. A pop out his first time up. Now Hendrickson back on the mound now. Infield will play in for Sugarland. First pitch from Hendrickson. Swings and fouls it back. Hendrickson in his last game against El Paso held El Paso 0-for-8 with runners on. The 0-1. Big curveball for a strike. Hendrickson was picked up as a minor league free agent in April. Played independent ball last year. Able to showcase his skills at the World Baseball Classic for Australia in March. Here's the pitch. Little weak tapper. Runner coming home. Fielded by Hendrickson. He'll throw home, and the tag is in time as Miller was going on contact. Miller thrown out at the plate for the second out. Earhart will advance to third. And Alec Thomas will be the batter with two out and runners at first and third. 1-0 Comets in the third. Thomas 0-for-1 on the fly out to left. A step and throw to first. And Fitzgerald in safely. Now Hendrickson had 2 pickoff caught stealings in his last game against El Paso. The pitch. It's a breaking ball high. Shortstop Sacco will play to the middle. Comets take the lead here in the bottom of the third and 1-0. Alec Thomas entering today, 10-25 his last 7 games. Also drawn 6 walks at that time. The pitch is taken for ball 2. Hendrickson's 2-0. Swing and a miss at a cutter. Hendrickson from Australia came over to the U.S. Play collegiately. Couple of different junior colleges before finishing up at the University of San Diego. Originally signed by Philadelphia. It's 2-1. Swung at line deep towards the left side, but heading foul. It will indeed go foul towards the corner.

0: Inning start with an infield single by Jack Sawinski. Eliezer Alfonso, a sack bunt. And Noah Miller base hit to put runners in the corners before Earhart's RBI single. Runners would end up at second and third on the play. Here's the pitch. Down and outside before Fitzgerald hitting into the fielder's choice with the lead runner thrown out of the play. Breaking ball's in there for strike three. That'll end the inning, but the Comets in front. One run, three hits, two left. They lead 1-0. Logan Baranda's back with a play-by-play after the break. This is Oklahoma City Comets baseball presented by Courtyard by Marriott, Oklahoma City downtown.
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5: Comets in front, 1-0 heading into the fourth inning. Cole Irvin has seen traffic in each of his first three frames so far. He had the bases loaded with one away his last time up. It's the first pitch into Ferreras is out of the zone. Allowed a single, a walk, and a hit-by-pitch before striking out Zach DiCenzo and then forcing Trenton Brooks to ground out to first. James Tibbs III stepping on the bag himself. It's the 1-0 dribbled foul first base side. Irvin paces the Comets in quality starts this year. He is 6 on the season. His last four have come in this ballpark, including his last two starts here. One ball, one strike to Ferreras. Takes a big cut, can't connect. Ferreras made his first appearance in the series yesterday. He was the difference maker. Had a pair of run-scoring singles in the fourth and sixth innings. It's part of a 2-for-4 day. 1-2 now. Swing and a miss, strike three. Third strikeout now for Cole Irvin. There's one down in the fourth. Well, Alex mentioned it, Irvin not much of a strikeout pitcher at 37 and just under 76 innings this year. He's got three tonight. He had five when Irvin and the Comets traveled to Sugar Land as one start there as this first pitch popped up shallow left field in foul territory. Ryan Ward charging in, that finds the seats. But Irvin, five strikeouts, that start in Sugarland, May 31st. His season high is 6. That was last month in this ballpark against Reno. So Lucas Spence going to get his bat back after the foul ball. He grounded out to Irvin his last time up. He's back in the second inning. Spence, an undrafted free agent signing 2 years ago out of Southern Illinois, Edwardsville. 0-1 now. Just misses top of the zone. Tried the sinker. Spence been a fast riser in the Astros system from undrafted to their 10th best prospect, according to MLB Pipeline. Played for three different levels in the system last year. Irvin fires, that nearly hits him. Spence had a duck out of the way for ball two. Just two hits so far against Irvin. Retired three straight entering this at bat. It's the 2-1 line hard towards left field. That's looking towards the line. That is a foul ball. Nearly extra bases for Spence. Peppering that left side of the outfield. He's in a 2-2 hold against Cole, who is about to throw his 60th pitch. Been with the Comets since the very start of the year. Was the Comets' opening day starter. Currently paces the PCL and ERA. Currently sitting at 3.65. Back in the box now, the center fielder Spence. Two-two. Swing and a miss, strike three. Dropped down in the slurve towards the dirt. Alfonso completes the tag. And it's back-to-back strikeouts for Irvin. He's got four in the night. Looking for his first 1-2-3 against Tommy Sacco Jr. Sacco flew out to right his first at-bat, the first time the Comets are seeing him this week. He played in five of the six games in Sugarland. Pitch on the way. Big wave and a miss. Went back to the slurve. Sacco went 3-for-13, a double, a walk, four strikeouts. He also stole two bags in that series in late May against the Comets. Irvin in a rhythm right now. As the pitch misses away, went to the fastball. Pitch clock was down to two. Sacco promoted from AA Corpus Christi May 7th. Third different season in a row at Sugarland. 1-1 offering. Taken just above the zone. Tad outside as well in the sinker. Irvin, good start to this frame so far. Three of his four strikeouts have come in the third inning or later. Behind early on Sacco, 2-1 pitch is away. Irvin's already got two walks in this game, however, matching his total from each of his last two starts. He's also hit a batter tonight. Irvin looking for the strike zone. And he just able to clip it on the cutter. So the count goes full on Sacco, former 14th round pick by the Astros, 2022 out of TCU. Full count pitch, just away, ball four. Couldn't get the cutter out of the zone. It's the third walk of the night for Irvin. Sugarland's had a runner on every inning tonight. In steps Cesar Salazar, who has the last hit against Irvin. Leadoff single in the third. He was stranded at third. Came in as a defensive replacement yesterday for the Space Cowboys. Making his first start as he takes a strike. Took over after Colin Price had to leave the game late last night. He was placed on the IL before today's game. So we'll see a lot more of Salazar this series. The 0-1. Hit towards center field and deep. Alec Thomas chasing it back, and he's able to catch up to make the grab. So Cole Irvin gets around the two-out walk. He struck out a pair during the fourth. Comets leading 1-0. 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
5: Comets put up three hits in the third inning, got a run out of it. The only run of this game so far. And now looking for more against Hendrickson. It's James Tibbs, the third, grounds this first pitch foul, first base side. Tibbs struck out looking his first at bat today. A newly named top 100 prospect in all of baseball entering this series, number 98 in MLB pipeline. As the 0-1's cranked deep towards right field. Moving back is Whitcomb. That'll go near the wall. It'll take one hop off. It is a stand-up double for James Tibbs, the third, to start out the frame. Got all of it on a curveball that found the middle of the zone. First extra base hit for the Comets. Those were hard to come by in the game last night. 19th double of the year for Tibbs, and it brings in Ryan Ward, who will look to inch ever closer towards Comets history, even more Comets history than he already has. He singled in the second, now two hits away from tying the Comets' all-time record in the Bricktown era. First offering is taken above the zone. Tibbs, by the way, with his double, extending a 12-game on-base streak. Longest active for the Comets. Ward ahead early. As the 1-0 is near the upper part of the zone, couldn't connect. 2-0. Hendrickson allowing the first run of the game, an RBI single from Zach Earhart in the third. First year in the Astros system. As the 2-0 is fouled back. Played for a couple teams last year, namely for the Kansas City Monarchs in the American Association. Also one appearance in the Atlantic League for the High Point Rockers. Then after the season, went back home to Australia to play. 2-1 to Ward. Popped up towards left field near the foul line. Moving over is Wade. And he'll have enough room to make the catch. No tag from Tibbs as he escapes our vantage point. So Ward will stay two hits away. One down in the fourth for Austin Gauthier. Gauthier doubled off to end the second inning, 5-4-3, making his first appearance in this series. Last we saw of Gauthier before the road trip in Reno was on fire as the first pitch curveball misses low. Kept it going at the start of Reno, hit his first career grand slam. First since his collegiate days at Hofstra. 1-0 pitch, big cut. Couldn't get there on the fastball near 91. James Tibbs the third at second. One away in this frame. Hendrickson deals as this one grounded foul near the Comets dugout just in front of him. Hendrickson ending his season in the Australian Baseball League in 2025 before making an appearance in the World Baseball Classic and then joining the Astros. He's jumped around the past year as Gauthier takes one just out of the zone on the curveball. And for Hendrickson, that was after missing all of 2024. 2-2 to Gauthier. As this pitch softly grounded towards third, Ferreira is going to have to make a running throw on the bounce. They got him. Scooped up by Trenton Brooks. There's two away. Tibbs advancing to third on the throw. So it's up to Jack Sawinski. He led off last inning with a single, kind of that excuse me swing to the opposite side of the infield. He came around to score. Ferreras, the only man left side of the infield. Sawinski, the first pitch, breaks in for a strike on the slider. Comets trying to avoid coming up empty in this frame. Been in a lot of one-run games recently, trying to get out of that area early. Sawinski takes one just in. Tap of the helmet, though, from Salazar. First challenge for either side tonight. Sugarland won 3 of 4 challenges yesterday. They'll win their first one tonight. So Sawinski in an 0-2 hole. Hendrickson has 2 strikeouts so far tonight, as his 0-2 is well out. Sawinski has driven in 59 runs this year. He's got Tibbs at third. It's the 1-2. Swing, just getting a piece. Sits, hits the dirt, moves over towards the right side of Sawinski. So staying alive after the quick 0-2 hole. Tibbs started this frame, a hard hit double. One of 5 Comets hits tonight. 1-2 coming. That's outside. Comets drew just 1 walk yesterday. None so far in this game tonight. It's a team that is tied for the PCL lead in that category. 2-2 pitch. Foul behind. So Sawinski really making Hendrickson work. He's up to 60 pitches tonight. Coming off a solid performance against El Paso, had been a struggle the prior 4 starts. That was 2-2. Foul back again. Sawinski's fouled off 2 in a row, 3 in the at-bat. He'll see pitch number 8. Infield backed up, shifted right. See if Sawinski can keep battling. The 2-2 hit towards right field and deep. Whitcomb moving back. He's nearing the track. Looks up. That's off the wall. Tips in to score as Sawinski stands at second with a double. Another multi-hit game for Jack Sawinski. He's 2 for 2. And the Comets lead is 2-0. That was a battle from Sawinski. That at-bat saw 8 pitches. Able to poke one out in the right field. His 20th double of the season. Comets have scored runs each of the last 2 frames. And now Eliezer Alfonso trying to keep the rally going. Sacrifice bunt, his first at-bat of the night. As Alfonso takes a strike. Wearing 51 now is Alfonso. Him and Hassan Kim swapping uniform numbers. Night off for Kim tonight. 0-1 now. Alfonso hits one towards shallow center. Moving in is Spence. Wade over from left, and Wade gives way to Spence, who will make the grab at center. And that ends the 4th inning. But the RBI double from Jack Sawinski with 2 away doubles the Comets' lead at 2-0. This is Comets Baseball presented by Courtyard by Marriott Oklahoma City Downtown.
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3: Comets lead's grown a bit bigger for Cole Irvin. 2-0 is the score heading into the fifth inning. Top of the order up for a third time against Cole, Braden Shoemake, the man at the dish. As Irvin's first offering is taken for a strike, lower part of the zone of the cutter. Shoemake 0 for 2 with a line out to first, a ground out to first. 0 for 5 to start out his rehab assignment. The 0-1 is taken away. Irvin already matching the innings output he had last week in Reno, going 4 innings. Through 86 pitches during that time. The 1-1 coming and missing just low. He's at 71 pitches now. So we'll see how far he's pushed. The Comets going a bullpen game yesterday. Used 6 arms during that loss last night. For what was an overall good performance from the staff yesterday. It's the 2-1. That hit him. Shoemake was in his motion to start this swing, and he's still down. Holding that left hand. Certainly not the sign you want to see. Getting checked on by the Sugarland training staff. Second batter that Irvin's hit. Got in towards the hands. Just a heavy grimace from Shoemake, who, as mentioned, on a rehab assignment currently. Working from a right abductor strain, and looks like he's done for the day. So Sugarland going to have to go to its bench probably earlier than they hoped. See who comes out at first. That looks like Zach Cole. Cole switching his number the other day to 7. So he'll take over for Shoemake. We'll see what the defensive changes look like. In the next half inning for Sugarland, they do have a leadoff man on for Shea Whitcomb. Whitcomb's been on both of his at-bats today. On a double and a walk. It's the first pitch from Coles, low and in. Been a base runner on every inning for Sugarland, trying to break through. And Sturvin up over 70 pitches. The 1-0. That's low. Went to the changeup. Irvin's put up zeros, but seen 3 walks. He's seen 2 hit by pitches tonight. Falling behind early on Whitcomb here. This one's grounded towards short. Charging in Miller. Throw to second for 1. Back to first. That one's there. 10th straight game with a double play for the Comets. 6-4-3. Miller Gauthier to Tibbs. Not a ton of time for Miller to make that play. It was slow hit toward short. But as clean as it gets, Tibbs able to hold on to that foot. 2 away now for Lamont Wade Jr. As he takes his first pitch for an inside strike. Drastically changes the inning for Irvin. And hit by pitch was down 2-0 on Whitcomb. As now he's ahead 0-2 on Wade, went to a slurve. Wade was hit by a pitch in the third. He's also grounded out. Now the 0-2. Finds the dirt. Bounces in front of Alfonso.

0: Wade had the day off yesterday. It's 1-for-3 with a walk, 2 strikeouts in the series opener. Down in a hole on Irvin. That's the 0-2. Swung on and missed for strike 3. So Cole Irvin now 5 straight scoreless frames. He's got 5 strikeouts. And the Comets lead is still 2-0. This is Comets Baseball presented by Courtyard by Mary at Oklahoma City downtown.
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0: Got some defensive changes for Sugarland after Braden Shoemake was taken out of the game on a hit-by-pitch. Zach Cole replaced him. He moves to right field as Noah Miller swings and misses on the first pitch. Pascanel Ferreras moves from third base to second base. And then Shea Whitcomb, who was originally in right field, he moves over towards third. As Miller quickly down 0-2 on Josh Hendrickson, the Comets have scored a run into the last 2 frames, leading 2-0. Had a pair of doubles against Hendrickson in the 4th. Miller singled his last at-bat. 0-2 now. That's fouled away right side over the netting. So 3 defensive changes for Sugarland. Hendrickson still out there for the Space Cowboys on the mound. This pitch will be number 68. This 0-2 hit hard towards right field. Moving in is Cole, and he makes the first grab he has the opportunity for. 1 down.
1: 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Again, 405-218-2126. Questions, comments, please include your name and location in the body of the message so we can give you a proper hello.
0: Zach Earhart gave the Comets their early lead in the 3rd. See, he takes this first pitch away. If it weren't for Charlie Condon in Albuquerque, you would assume he would have been the PCL player of the month. That hasn't been announced yet. As the 1-0 is taken down. Earhart going 296, 9 homers, 21 RBI. Great month in June for Earhart. 9 of his 12 homers this season coming last month. It's now the 2-0 fouled away right side. Condon legging him out in almost every category. You would think he would be the one to get the award. Earhart just getting back into the box. It's 1-for-2 overall today is Earhart. And the pitch, he has to back away.
1: Those awards also, you know, they're all named by Major League Baseball. And I don't want to say popularity contest is the right word, but the guys that have some hype behind them tend to get them.
0: As Earhart hits this one sky high towards right field. Cole waiting. Now moving a few steps in, he makes the catch. Two quick outs to the new right fielder in Cole. And Earhart, it's very hard in this Dodger system to stand out. Dodgers pride themselves on having one of the best farm systems in baseball, and outfield a big part of it. A lot tougher to stand out, but he has made a name for himself this year. Ryan Fitzgerald trying to avoid a 1-2-3. He lays down a bunt. He'll have a chance to beat this one out. Hendrickson bobbles on the throw. He's safe. Fitzgerald lays one down and able to beat it out. Now a 7-game hitting streak.
5: And that is hit number 100 on the year for Fitzgerald. First in the PCL to do it.
0: At triple digits. And he does so via the bunt. This is Alec Thomas now. Comets trying to rally with two away. Scored their last run with two outs on the Sawinski double as Thomas takes a strike. Fitzgerald been such a big part of this Comets roster all year long. Batting average well over 300. As the 0-1s hit towards left field, moving foul, Wade chasing as it goes into the stands. Last year, Fitzgerald combined between AAA St. Paul and Minnesota had 68 hits. First time in triple digits since 2019. When he was still with the Red Sox system. Thomas down 0-2 quickly. Hendrickson throws over to first. He's got Fitzgerald in a pickle. He'll be out at second. That great pickoff move from Hendrickson caught two runners last week against El Paso. And he nabs Fitzgerald to end the frame in the fifth. Comets lead is 2-0 after 5. 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
0: Cole Irvin going for quality start number 7. He's an inning away from doing just that. 2-0 the Comets lead. Game 3 of 6 against Sugarland. As his first pitch is hit towards right field by DeCenzo. That is through for a leadoff single. Just the third hit for the Space Cowboys tonight. Their first since the first batter in the third. And DeCenzo making contact after a pair of early strikeouts. Well, Irvin now at 80 pitches on the night through 86 last week in Reno. And that was across four innings. Trenton Brooks now in. Walking a ground out for him tonight. Serving back in the stretch. He's been there often as the pitch taken in for a strike. Been at least one base runner in every inning so far. The Space Cowboys had men in scoring position each of the first three innings. Cole Irvin done a great job limiting damage as this one's line foul towards the left side. It's been exactly what the Comets have needed in terms of length from their ace and Cole Irvin tonight. See what's in store in the back half of this game. 0-2 now. Taking just high. Irvin a strikeout away from matching his season high. That was 6 May 19th at home against Reno. Still ahead on Brooks. Long look at first as the 1-2. Swung on and missed for strike three. He's got his sixth strikeout. He's got his first out in the sixth. Irvin had combined for six strikeouts over his last four starts as a whole. And he's got six overall in this game. He'll face Ferreras. This is a Space Cowboys team that leads the PCL in strikeouts as an offense. As the pitch taken away. Ferreras now the second baseman for the Space Cowboys is 0 for 2 tonight. As the Comets have their bullpen starting to ramp up. Right-hander is throwing. 1-0. Foul back. It's the netting. Comets again at six pitchers in the game yesterday. 16 strikeouts to match a season high during that bullpen game. Man on at first is Asenzo. Not a huge lead. That's the 1-1. It's well outside. DeCenzo, two steals during this series. That's Griff McGarry starting to warm up for the Comets. Two balls, one strike. Runners going. The pitch is taken high. Throw from Alfonso. That one's not in time. So third steal this week for DeCenzo. He's got nine on the season. Man goes into scoring position for Sugarland. Irvin suddenly in danger of his fourth walk. As he delivers, and that one hit him. Another hit by pitch. That's the third for Irvin tonight. That one got Ferreras' lower left foot. Appears to be okay. He's making his way over towards first. What would have been ball four regardless. There's two men on now for Lucas Spence. Irvin at 89 pitches. There'll be a mound visit incoming. Irvin's season high in pitches is 94. It's May 7th against Salt Lake. Try to work out of one last jam tonight. He's had good success against Spence. A ground out and a strikeout. Irvin struck out six, but has allowed three walks, three hits, and three hit batsmen. Mound visit comes to an end. Spence waiting to get in the box. Two for 10 against the Comets so far this year. Infield shifted outright. Spence takes the first pitch towards the dirt. 90 pitches now for Irvin. Descends of the lead runner at second. Ferreras at first. 1-0 now. Hit to right field and shallow. Charging in, Earhart makes the leaping catch. That was hard hit, but right into the glove of Earhart. Now two down. And a quick out for Irvin. Only needed two pitches after the mound visit. We'll see if he gets that chance for one more for a quality start. Scott Hennessy making his way out. It's 91 pitches for Irvin. What's been a good day so far. And Hennessy makes the point over towards the Comets bullpen. So not a quality start for Irvin, but still 5 2/3 scoreless as of now. We'll see if Griff McGarry can keep that going. This is Comets Baseball presented by Courtyard by Marriott, Oklahoma City downtown.
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0: Griff McGarry taking over for Cole Irvin with two runners on and two away in the top of the sixth inning. This call to the bullpen is brought to you by Solfi. McGarry making his first appearance since June 26th in Reno. He got two outs in that frame, but allowed two runs, one hit, and two walks. He'll face Tommy Sacco Jr., who's 0-for-1 with a flyout and a walk. Walk was the only man to reach against Irvin in that fourth inning. Sacco, three hits against the Comets this season. Both came during the road series in May. Big at-bat for McGarry, trying to keep the Comets in front by two. His first pitch is well out of the zone. The fastball at 96. McGarry making his 21st relief appearance with the Comets this season. The 1-0 inside near the back foot. So two early balls to start against Sacco, the TCU product. Waiting is McGarry, now deals, and it's three straight balls. Another high fastball at 97. Cesar Salazar would be on deck. The 3-0 now, that's outside, it's four straight balls. And the walk drawn by Sacco to load the bases. Fourth walk for Comets pitchers. Now in steps Salazar. The catcher has one hit in this game in the third inning. He's 1-for-2. It's McGarry, four straight out of the zone. Three fastballs. See how he starts the catcher. And it's five straight. Try the outside sweeper. Best scoring chance for the Space Cowboys tonight. 1-0 pitch, and that's just out. Didn't miss by too much from McGarry, who's now down 2-0. Infield backed up for the Comets. McGarry fires, and that one's low of the zone. Seven straight balls. One more would bring in the first run for the Space Cowboys. Huge offering from Griff. Now his 3-0 is in ball four. And that's how the Space Cowboys score their first run of the game. Two straight walks for McGarry. DeCenzo in to score. And the Comets lead is 2-1. No strikes yet for McGarry, who now will face Zach Cole, making his first plate appearance tonight. As Cole takes a strike, McGarry pumped one up at 98. Cole coming in to replace Brayden Shoemake, who was hit by a pitch in the fifth. 0-1 now. That one nearly hit him. Just missed in. Cole made a couple appearances in this series so far. 5-for-29 against the Comets this season. Playing in his eighth game. 1-1. Swing and a miss. Couldn't catch up to the sweeper. The Comets bullpen is active again. It's Keenan Middleton getting loose just in case. McGarry in command against Cole. His 1-2. Called strike three. Griff McGarry stranding the bases loaded after two walks brings in a run. Comets still holding the 2-1 lead. This is Comets Baseball presented by Courtyard by Marriott Oklahoma City downtown.
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0: Comets lead is 2-1 in the bottom of the sixth inning. Alec Thomas was at the plate when Ryan Fitzgerald was picked off last inning. Now gets a fresh at-bat. This first pitch poked into shallow center field. Lucas Spence making his way in. He makes the catch. And there's an out quickly in the sixth against Josh Hendrickson, who put up a zero in the fifth, has worked around seven hits tonight. Only two runs coming across. A much better frame compared to the prior two where a run came across. Now James Tibbs the third coming in. He doubled his last time up. So he takes a big cut. Couldn't connect for the first strike. Line is done for Cole Irvin. The run that came across and the bases loaded walk was added to his total as Tibbs grounds one into the Sugarland dugout. 5 2/3 for Cole Irvin tonight. 3 hits, 1 run. He walked 3. He struck out 6. He also hit 3 batters. He's the first Comet to hit 3 batters in a game this year. As the pitch taken away. Left with the Comets in front, now trying to hold it as this 1-2's just away. It's up to the Comets offense now to try and build up that lead. Hendrickson just over 80 pitches. 2-2 pitch, foul behind him. Comets during the first two games of the series have struggled against the Space Cowboys bullpen. So, want to get to Hendrickson while they can. Another 2-2 offering finds the dirt. Came up scoreless against the bullpen on Tuesday. Let's go, scored two runs against Joey Mancini in the fifth, who was charged with the win in the game yesterday. As the Space Cowboys scored the next half inning, there were no runs the rest of the way. Full count pitch now. Tibbs grounds one towards second, waiting for Ferreras. Throw to first is in time. And there's two outs now for Hendrickson. After the fourth inning where the Comets scored their last run, the only hit for OKC has been the bunt single by Ryan Fitzgerald. Ryan Ward in for his third at-bat. He's one for two. Flew out near left field foul territory his last at-bat. Singled earlier today as he grounds one up the middle. That's through for a base hit. Now one away from tying the Comets' all-time record. That's thanks to a 2-for-3 start tonight. Two-out base hit keeps the inning going for Austin Gauthier. Well, Ward had two hits during the first two games of the series. He's doubled that during this outing. Gives an at-bat to Austin Gauthier. Back in the stretch is Hendrickson. This one swung on and missed. Well, Ryan Ward now 461 career hits as a OKC ball player. Drew Avins, the all-time record at 462. As this one's fouled back by Gauthier. With the crowds coming up the next couple days for OKC, this will be a great time for Ward to make some history. This being one of three consecutive fireworks nights. It's the 0-2 nearly getting Gauthier on the hands. Gauthier has grounded out to third twice today, his first appearance of the series. Now the 1-2. That one's up the middle. Got under the glove of Hendrickson. First hit for Gauthier tonight. And there's two singles in a row. It's two away. Well, Sugarland's got some action in its bullpen. A righty is throwing. And a mound visit ensuing. Cesar Salazar coming out. And it looks like that'll be all for whoever comes out in the mound visit. It looks like Hendrickson will stay in this game. He faces Jack Sawinski. He's been off to a good start against Hendrickson tonight. 2-for-2. He doubled in the fourth to bring home the last Comets run. It's the replay that was just shown. Hendrickson at 89 pitches, which ties a season high. Also threw that amount June 5th against El Paso, and now a late mound visit will end the day for Hendrickson. It's originally just Salazar. Now the entire infield comes in. And Mickey Storey going to take the ball away from his starter before the at-bat to Sawinski. This is Comets Baseball presented by Courtyard by Marriott Oklahoma City Downtown.
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0: Sugarland going to turn to an old friend in Sam Carlson, who pitched for the Comets last year. Coming in a big spot, two men on, two away, Jack Sawinski heading to the plate. As it originally looked like Josh Hendrickson will get this at-bat. Late switch from Mickey Storey. to turn to Carlson. Gave him more time to toss as he makes his 24th appearance of the season, his first of the series. He's 3-1 with a 4.05 ERA. He struggled during the series in Sugar Land against the Comets. Allowed a combined 5 runs in 2 1/3 innings of work. Struggled with walks. He allowed 4 free passes during that series. So he gets a crack to try and slow down Sawinski, who's now had 4 straight multi-hit games, including tonight. Doubled in the fourth. Runners on first and second, 2 down. First pitch from Carlson is taken low and in. Carlson, all of last year with OKC, 4-2, 4.22 ERA in 45 appearances. 1-0 to Sawinski. Hit to shallow center. Moving in is Spence, and he makes the catch. Held up just in time for him to make the play. That ends the 2-out threat for the Comets. Alex Friedman will take over the rest of the way. Comets leading 2-1. 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
5: Top of the seventh inning, the Comets leading 2-1. Keenan Middleton is the new pitcher for the Comets, whose 27th appearance, 2-1 with 2 saves, ERA of 4 even, 27 innings, 13 runs, 12 earned, 28 hits, 18 walks against 23 strikeouts. He's got Shea Whitcomb, Lamont Wade Jr., and Zach DiZenzo coming up. Whitcomb 1-2 in the walk. He'll bat from the right side. Gauthier will play to the middle, and Fitzgerald near the line at third. First pitch from Middleton. A bit high with a slider. So for Comets starting pitcher Cole Irvin, 5 2/3 innings. 1 run, 3 hits, 3 walks, 6 strikeouts. Also hit 3 batters. Old Sugarland 0-for-6 with runners in scoring position. Ball and no strikes. Here's the pitch. Called for a strike with a fastball. Griff McGarry, third of an inning. No runs or hits. 2 walks and a strikeout. Had one of his 2 inherited runners score. Through 12 pitches, 3 strikes. 1-1 to Whitcomb. Here's the pitch from Middleton. Grounded foul off to the left side. Whitcomb a double in the first. A walk in the third. Hit into a double play in the fifth. Comets with 1 run each in the third and fourth. The Space Cowboys on the board last inning. One ball, 2 strikes to Whitcomb. Here's the next pitch. A little bit outside. Last game for Middleton Saturday night in Reno. 1-inning pitch, 2 runs, 2 hits, 2 walks, and no strikeouts. 2 balls, 2 strikes. The pitch on the way home. Fouls off the slider. Cowboys enter tonight having won 7-9. Down by a run of the seventh. Here's the pitch. Breaks his bat on a flare to the right side of the infield. And Middleton will pick it up just as it went foul. I don't know if he got there in time to possibly pick it up when it was still on the chalk or not. Whitcomb's going to have to get a new bat. Dodgers will open up a series against the Padres tonight. Game that will start about 15 minutes at Dodger Stadium. It's Roki Sasaki on the mound for the Dodgers against Randy Vasquez of the Padres. Another roster move today involving the Comets. Calling a Paul Gervais and optioning Charlie Barnes, who went seven innings out of the bullpen last night in the loss against the Athletics. The pitch fouled off to the right side. It is One Piece night tonight. That is an anime series. I wasn't sure what it was. But all reports saying just the traffic in the crowds, absolutely insane. At Dodger Stadium tonight for that. Here's the pitch. Popped it up on the right side of the infield. Tibbs is coming in. Middleton pointing it out. Tibbs halfway between the mound and the line will make the catch. One away in the seventh. Base is empty for Lamont Wade Jr. It's 2-1 Comets in the seventh inning. Wade is 0-2 and had been hit by a pitch. In from the left side of the plate. Here's the pitch from Middleton. Called for strike one. Question from Ralph Soto in Oklahoma City. On the text line asking, what is the record? Bricktown Air record for longest hitting streak. Nothing in one. The count to Wade. Here's the pitch. Takes it down and in. That is Anderson Hernandez, 30 straight in 2011. One ball in it. One strike to Wade. The pitch from Middleton. Little high. Wade ground out in the first. Hit my pitch in the third. Struck out of the fifth. Middleton's 2-1. Swing and a miss at a slider. Two balls, two strikes to Wade. Here's the pitch. Missed outside with a changeup, a full count with Zach DiCenzo on deck. Three, two to Wade. And he'll take low for ball four. Now Wade aboard with one out in the seventh inning. Space Cowboys down 2-1. Zach DiCenzo, the hitter. DiCenzo 1-for-3 with a run scored. He'll bat right. First pitch to DiCenzo. A little bit outside. 2-1 Comets in the seventh. Tying run on with one out. So for the Comets tonight, six walks to go along with three hit batters. 1-0-2 DiCenzo. The pitch on the way. Swings it. It's a fly ball towards center. Thomas is back. Thomas on the track. Going to make the catch right in front of the wall at his side. DeZenzo just missed it. And now there's two down for Trenton Brooks. Brooks tonight 0 for 2 in the walk. That's from the left side of the plate. First pitch to Brooks. It's down for ball one. Wade remains at first, two down. A walk in the second, ground out of the third, strikeout of the sixth. Miller will play the left-handed hitter towards the middle. 1-0 the count. Here's the pitch. Swings and hits a sharp ground ball on a left center field for a base hit. Wade on up to second. Two on for Ferreras. Ferreras 0 for 2 and has been hit by a pitch. Last night, a pair of two-out RBI singles will look to tie this game here in the seventh inning. Wade now at second, and Brooks at first picks up his first hit of the series. First pitch to Ferreras, tied for ball one. Popped out of the second, struck out of the fourth, and hit by a pitch in the sixth. One to know the count to Ferreras. The pitch from Middleton, that's high for ball two. Spence on deck. Saw the Space Cowboys get a two-out run last inning. Trying to do the same here in the seventh. Behind Ferreras, 2-0 the pitch. Upstairs, ball three. Left-hander Garrett McDaniels warming in the Comets bullpen. Middleton looking to battle back behind 3-0. His pitch on the way. All for strike one. Inning start with a popped out by Whitcomb. Wade was walked. DeZenzo will fly out to deep center before the Brooks single. Now 3-1 to Ferreras. Here's the pitch. Swings and lifts a high fly in the left. More trouble finding it. Still moving. Can't locate it. And it is off the bottom of the wall. Two runs are going to end up scoring. And Sugarland takes the lead at 3-2 as Ward never saw it. It stayed in play, landed on the track. Two outs the last two innings, a ground ball towards the middle. Miller is up with it, throws to first in time. That'll end the inning. But the Space Cowboys have taken the lead. Two runs, two hits, and one left. Heading to the bottom of the seventh. Comets now trail 3-2. 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
3: Comets playing from behind for the first time tonight. First pitch to Eliezer Alfonso. A switch hitter batting left called for a strike. 0-for-1, a sack bunt in the third and a fly out in the fourth. Sam Carlson got the final out of the sixth inning. Left two on base. Counted nothing in one. Here's the pitch to Alfonso. Missed down and outside with a breaking ball. So for Josh Hendrickson, it'll be a no decision tonight. 5 2/3 innings. 2 runs, 9 hits. No walks and 2 strikeouts. Riverland has taken the lead on a missed fly ball in the lights or dusk. And ends up allowing 2 runs to score. Pitch is fouled off to the right side. And for Sugarland, it is just their second multi-run inning against the Comets in the entire season series, now in its 9th game. The first one they have in 7 games against OKC. The pitch is high. It's 2-2. Alfonso Miller and Earhart due up. The 2-2. Missed a little bit outside, a full count. Right-hander Logan Van Wy, who also pitched last night, warming in the Sugar Land bullpen. Here's the 3-2. Pokes it foul, so the first 2 games of this series. A combined 8 innings from the Sugar Land bullpen, allowing 2 runs and 6 hits. Both runs scored in 1 inning. Comets held scoreless from the 6th inning on in both games. The pitch is swung out and missed for strike 3. One away for Noah Miller. Sugarland in front, 3-2, down the 7th. Noah Miller, the batter, he's 1-for-2 tonight. A switch hitter batting left. The pitch from Carlson lands a slider on the outer part of the plate for a strike. A single in the third and a lineout in the 5th for Miller. Sacco plays towards the middle. Here's the pitch. Down and outside. Next switch from Carlson. It's popped up left side towards the seats. Witt come over to the screen. It's out of play. Carlson entering tonight 6 consecutive scoreless outings. 6 1/3 innings with 3 hits and 10 strikeouts in that time. One and two, the count to Miller. There's the pitch from Carlson. Swings and misses, and a breaking ball down. Salazar up with it. Will tag Miller for the second out. So Zach Earhart, the batter. He's 1-3 with an RBI single. Comets trail 3-2 in the 7th. From the right side. First pitch from Carlson. Missed away, ball one. Earhart a fly out of the first, RBI single to third, fly out of the fifth. Ferreras will move towards the middle, it's 1-0. Here's the pitch from Carlson. Down and outside, ball two. The next pitch. Missed for ball three. Ryan Fitzgerald on deck. Sugarland yet to walk anyone tonight. The pitch. Earhart swinging 3-0. On one hand, I get it. Down by one, take a shot, but that pitch well inside. And again, it's always easy for us to say that sitting up here. One walk yesterday, none tonight for Sugarland. They've done an excellent job of limiting walks lately. Here's the pitch. Swings and misses at a pitch that appeared to be up. Now it is a full count. Carlson's 3-2. Fouled out of play to the right side. Three-two to Earhart. Flies it into center field. Shallow for Spence. Angling to his left. Still moving will make the catch. And the Comets down 1-2-3 in the seventh. We go to the eighth. Sugarland in front 3-2. There's Oklahoma City Comets baseball presented by Courtyard by Marriott, Oklahoma City downtown.
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3: Now the eighth inning, Comets down 3-2. Left-hander Garrett McDaniels, whose first game off the injured list, had been down 2 weeks and change. 22nd appearance, 5-1.

1 and 2 to Sacco. The pitch from McDaniels. Swing and a miss for strike three. Comets up to 8 strikeouts tonight. One away in the 8th. That'll bring up Salazar. Salazar 1 and 2 with a bases loaded walk. Held that from the left side. The pitch from McDaniels. Starts it with a slider for a strike. And Garrett McDaniels was really hitting his stride when he unfortunately went on the injured list with a back injury. It's his first game action since June 13th. When he threw 2 scoreless in Charlotte. The pitch swung out and missed, and now it's 0-2. There's been quite a few back injuries for Comets pitchers this year. No balls, 2 strikes, the count to Salazar. Here's the pitch from McDaniels. Swings just, got a piece of a slider. And why back up and throwing in the Sugarland bullpen? Another question we got on the text line tonight from Dustin in Valley Center, California, asking about player contracts. It's nothing and 2 to Salazar. Here's the next pitch. Fouled it back, asking to... Minor league players sometimes have multi-year deals. Well, Dustin, to start off by answering the question, if you're an original organization, the team that either drafts you and signs you or just signs you originally, you're signing what's called a uniform player contract. They counted nothing in 2. Here's the pitch. That's fouled down as it rolls towards the line. And that locks you in basically for 6 years for the time you sign. Again, that's just your first pro contract, the uniform player contract. But most of the time, minor league free agents, the large majority are going to be one-year deals. As minor league free agent, that's, again, if you've either been released before your 6 years are up or you reach free agency after those 6 years are up. No balls in it. 2 strikes to Salazar. Here's the pitch from McDaniels. Takes it low. Sometimes you will see guys sign multi-year deals, say, if they're hurt. And, like, say they sign it in the middle of one season. We saw it, for instance, with Wyatt Mills, Matt Gorski, currently on the Comets, signing their deals in the middle last year when they were recovering from injuries. Here's the 1-2. Fouled off. Salazar battling here with 1 out of the 8th inning. Most of the time, if someone signs as what's called a minor league free agent, it is a one-year deal more often than not. It's down and away. 9th pitch will be due up next here to Salazar, who got down 0-2. But he has fouled off 4 pitches. Cole on deck. The pitch from McDaniels. Swings, fouled off another one. Three-two Sugarland in the 8th inning. 32 Chase McDermott up in the bullpen. Right here, Chase McDermott starts to loosen for the Comets. The pitch from McDaniels. Breaking balls in there for strike three, but challenged by Salazar. And it did miss inside. Now 3-2. Space Cowboys retain their 2 challenges. Here's a pitch from McDaniels. Down for ball 4. Well, some walks are taken and some walks are earned. That one was earned by Salazar. Ends up being 11 pitches. He'll be on for Braden Shumay. Comets yet to record a clean inning tonight. Oh, excuse me, for Zach Cole.

0: Lee Shoemake in the fifth inning. Cole struck out at his first at bat. The pitch called for a strike. 3-2 Sugarland in the eighth inning. There goes Salazar. Pitch down and away. Throw down to second is close and in time. And Salazar caught stealing for the second out. Miller applying the tag on Salazar, trying to get to the back of the basement. Missed it. Now two down. Base is empty for Cole. The count 1-1. Here's the pitch for McDaniels. Breaking ball in there for strike two. Comets in the bottom of the eighth inning. Going to have Fitzgerald, Thomas, and Tibbs due up. If anyone gets on Ward. Whoa, 1-2 to Cole. Swings and it's a line drive into left. It's going to fall in front of Ward for a base hit. First hit of the series. Inning continues for Shea Whitcomb. Whitcomb 1-3 with a double and a walk. He'll bat right. The pitch for McDaniels. Up in the zone, strike one. Doubled in the first, walked in the third, hit into a double play in the fifth, popped out of the seventh. Count the ear shaded to the middle. Here's the pitch. There goes Cole. Good jump. Throw down to second is not in time. Grazed off the glove and body of Cole. So McDaniel still employs that higher leg kick even with a runner on. Now a man in scoring position as the Space Cowboys look to score in a third straight inning. One and one to count to Whitcomb. Here's the pitch from McDaniels. Missed outside. Now the 2-1. Breaking ball is called for a ball, but challenged by Alfonso. And that pitch was low. So the Comets lose a challenge. They've got one left. 3-1 to Whitcomb. Pitch on the way. Called for a strike with a fastball. Twenty-four pitches now in the inning for McDaniels. Of course, a large chunk of that was against Salazar. 3-2 to Whitcomb. McDaniels delivers home. Swing and a miss for strike three. Gets him on a slider. That'll keep the Comets within one. No runs, a hit, and a man left. Going to the bottom of the eighth. Still 3-2 Sugarland. There's Oklahoma City Comets baseball presented by Courtyard by Marriott, Oklahoma City downtown.
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0: On the eighth inning, Comets trailing 3-2. New pitcher for the Space Cowboys, Logan Van Wy, works on back-to-back nights. Face Ryan Fitzgerald, Alec Thomas, James Tibbs the third. Van Wy's 28th appearance, 2-3, 5.74 ERA, 26 and two-thirds innings, 18 runs, 17 earned, 34 hits, 9 walks, and 38 strikeouts. First pitch outside, ball one. Ryan Fitzgerald, 1-3 tonight. The pitch, he'll swing and miss. Sam Carlson retired all four batters he faced between the 6th and 7th, struck out two. Stranded two inherited runners and threw a total of 20 pitches. One ball and one strike to Fitzgerald. Swings and hits a liner towards left center field. Wade coming over, reaches out and is going to make the catch. One away for Alec Thomas. Logan Van Wy's been a very good pitcher for Sugar Land the last few years. A little surprised, though, with this run of left-handers. Mickey Storey not going to their one lefty, Tom Cosgrove, but of course, Mickey knows his team a heck of a lot better than I do. First pitch on the way to Alec Thomas. It's outside. Thomas 0 for 3 tonight. There's the 1-0. It's a fly ball, deep center field. Spence's back on the track, right at the wall, is going to make the catch. Two pretty tough luck outs to start off this bottom of the eighth inning. Up James Tibbs the third, who's 1-for-3 with a double. First pitch, it's outside and has been challenged by Salazar. Result of the pitch was outside. Call is confirmed. So the Space Cowboys down to one challenge, along with the Comets. The pitch to Tibbs. It's outside. Just seems, so far this series, once the sixth inning begins, doesn't matter if the Comets hit the ball hard or soft. And just the hits aren't coming. Here's the pitch. It's outside, 3-0. Ryan Ward on deck. To Tibbs. Another 3-0 swing. We saw one by Earhart last time. And again, it was a pitch that was out of the zone. The next pitch to Tibbs. Called for a strike. Tossed the bat aside. Thought it might have been ball four. Will not challenge it. It does get the bottom boundary. Now Van Wy's 3-2. Fouled off out of play behind the play. 3-2 to Tibbs. It's outside for ball four. The first walk of the night. The first walk since the second inning yesterday. Tying run will be on for Ryan Ward. Have a visit coming up from Sugarland pitching coach Sean Buchanan. Tomorrow night's game will begin at 7:05. Another fireworks night here at Chickasaw Bricktown Ballpark. Also, Cosmic Tiki Night. First 1,000 fans get a luggage tag featuring Comets mascot Orbit, presented by Okana. The Jackson Ferris on the mound for the Comets against Ryan Weiss of the Space Cowboys. Ryan Ward tonight, 2-for-3. Singles in the second and sixth, and a fly out of the fourth. Ward bats left. First pitch, a sweeper, swung out and missed. And including tonight from the sixth inning on, here this series, the Comets 4-for-33 from the sixth inning on. Here's the 0-1. Pitches outside, but again, there were two very well-hit balls to start this inning, both resulting in outs.
5: Help us, Ryan, your only hope.
0: 1-1 to count the pitch. Swings and misses at a fastball. And Y ahead at 1-2. Next pitch comes home, pokes it foul, out of play the left side. Loudest this park has been all night, trying to urge on Ryan Ward in the Comets. Here's the pitch, he pops it up. It's behind the plate. Salazar looking towards the screen. It gets into the second row. Last night, Van Wy in a one-run game of the eighth inning gave up a leadoff hit, but then retired the next three straight. One and two to Ward. Here's the pitch from Van Wy. Swing and a foul tip for strike three. We'll end the inning. No runs, no hits, and a runner left. We go to the ninth. Sugarland ahead at 3-2. It's Oklahoma City Comets Baseball presented by Courtyard by Marriott, Oklahoma City downtown.
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1: Top of the ninth inning, the Comets trail 3-2. New pitcher is right-hander Chase McDermott. They'll face Lamont Wade Jr. That's from the left side of the plate, the pitch. Down and in ball one. Wade on base twice tonight. Grounded out in the first, hit by a pitch in the third, struck out of the fifth, and walked in the seventh. One of the two runs to score in that fly ball hit by Ferreras to left that Ward could not locate. Here's the pitch. Called for a strike. And two runs would score in that inning. That is the difference at the moment. It's McDermott's 21st appearance. He's 1-2 with one save and a 4.95 ERA, 20 innings. 13 runs, 11 earned, 16 hits, 16 walks, 35 strikeouts. The pitch foul back by Wade. DeZenzo and Brooks do up next. That'll miss high. Garrett McDaniels, one inning, no runs, one hit, one walk, and two strikeouts, 25 pitches, 16 strikes. Comets looking for another double-digit strikeout game. Now at 9, the pitch to Wade. He'll swing and a line drive to deep right field. Earhart hustling over to his left, going to make a running grab. A great grab by Zach Earhart will start the ninth inning. Zach DeZenzo the batter. Space Cowboys have a 3-2 lead. Trying to win back-to-back games against the Comets for the first time this year. Rodery Munoz warming in the Sugarland bullpen. Closed out a one-run game with a 1-2-3 ninth inning last night. Pitch to DeZenzo up and in. This game for McDermott Sunday night was the winning pitcher. Here's the pitch. Called for a strike. Inning in a third. Retired all four batters he faced. Struck out two. One and 1-2 to Zenzo. The pitch from McDermott. Missed outside. It's now 2-1. DeZenzo with strikeouts in the first and third. Single and scored in the sixth. Flied out to deep center in the seventh. Here's the pitch. Called for a strike. Now 2-2 to DeZenzo. He'll ask for his batter timeout. Pitch from McDermott. It's outside. Three-two to DeZenzo. Popped it up. Shallow right. Gauthier back. Earhart in. Gauthier under it and will make the catch. Two away for Trent Brooks. Comets in the bottom of the ninth inning have Gauthier, Sawinski, and Alfonso due up. Sugarland still an opportunity if they can rally to extend the one-run lead. Brooks 1-3 with a walk and a run scored. He'll bat left. Here's the pitch from McDermott. It's outside for ball one. Comets took a 2-0 lead in the sixth. There were runners at first and second, two out. Back-to-back walks forced in a run. 1-0 to Brooks. Here's the pitch. Swing and a miss at a cutter down low. And then in the seventh inning with three, it was just a runner at first with two out. Brooks singled. Then Ferreras hit a fly ball to deep left field. Unfortunately, Ryan Ward just never saw it. Ends up landing on the warning track, and it ends up as a two-run double to pitch. Brooks will foul it back. And meanwhile, the Comets have not threatened much at the plate of late.
2: What prep school did you go to?
1: 1 and 2 to Brooks with two down in the ninth inning. McDermott sets it a ball in two strikes. Here's his pitch. A splitter that missed outside. They appeal the check swing. It didn't go. McDermott's 2-2. Swing and a miss for strike three. There's number 10 for the Comets tonight. And for the Space Cowboys, they now struck out at least 10 times in a six straight. But they'll be okay with it if they win. They take a 3-2 lead into the bottom of the ninth. There's Oklahoma City Comets baseball presented by Courtyard by Marriott, Oklahoma City downtown.
2: It's a beautiful day at the ballpark. 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
1: Bottom of the ninth inning, the Comets trailing 3-2. Ronnery Munoz for a second straight night will look to close out a one-run win for the Space Cowboys. They did 1-2-3 last night. He'll face Austin Gauthier batting right. First pitch from Munoz. Swings and it's a fly ball. Deep right center field. Spence coming over towards the gap just in front of the track is going to make the catch. It is just another hard hit out. All you can do is just throw your arms up in the air. One down for Jack Sawinski. Two for three with an RBI double tonight. That's from the left side. It's from Munoz. It's inside for ball one. Munoz now makes his 28th appearance. 3-2-3 saves. 4.08 ERA. 28 and two-thirds innings, 18 runs, 13 earned, 21 hits, 11 walks against 40 strikeouts. Struck out two batters last night. Here's the pitch. It's outside 2-0 to Sawinski. Hogan Van Wy is scoreless eighth. No hits, walked one, struck out one through 18 pitches. Same chain of command as last night. Van Wy in the eighth, Munoz in the ninth. Here's the pitch. Down and outside, 3-0. Comets in three previous appearances against Munoz and held scoreless. He's allowed just one hit, struck out four. It's 3-0 to Sawinski with one away in the ninth inning. The next pitch from Munoz inside for ball four. Tying run will be on with one out for Eliezer Alfonso. And again, the Space Cowboys had a string of 14 consecutive innings without a walk, or one last inning and one here in the ninth. Alfonso for two with a sack bunt, a switch hitter batting left. Munoz with a pitch. Swing and a miss, big cut on a cutter. Shortstop Sacco will play to the middle. Sugarland has made this ballpark Constellation Field north of late. Trying to close out another win here. Here's the pitch. Swings and it's a fly ball right center field. This one is down. Sawinski on the way to third. Throw is in a second. And Alfonso's base hit will put the tying run at third and the winning run at first. First hit of the night for Alfonso. It's another double-digit hit game for the Comets. Six of their last seven now. We will have a pinch runner as Sung Kim will run for Alfonso. Alfonso finishes tonight and one for three. Sack bunt. Miller's one for three tonight. Struck out against Munoz yesterday. Whitcomb is in at third. Sacco will play to the middle. Miller switch hitter batting left. Pitch from Munoz. Slider down and in, 1-0. Sawinski at third. Kim at first. And a one-run game in the ninth inning. One ball and no strikes to Miller. Munoz delivers home. Slider down of the zone, strike one. A single in the third, line out to right in the fifth, and a strikeout of the seventh for Miller. One ball and one strike to count. Next from Munoz. Swing and a miss at a slider. Miller will step out, tighten up the batting gloves, down to the count at 1-2, ask for his batter timeout. Munoz sent to the ball in two strikes. Here comes his pitch. Kim's going to take off. The pitch is swung at and missed for strike three. But Kim will take second. So the Comets are down to their final out. But now you have the tying run at third and winning run at second. As Hae-Sung Kim gets the Comets' first stolen base in 15 games. And have a mound visit from Sugarland pitching coach Sean Buchanan. Huge spot here for Earhart. Got a little jumpy last time up in the seventh. Got in a 3-0 count, swung at a pitch way inside, then at a pitch high. Ended up flying out later in the at bat. 1-4 with an RBI single tonight. Now the Comets, they enter tonight for their last five losses by one run. Trying to avoid that fate tonight. Also trying to avoid losing for what would be the seventh time this year when only allowing three runs or less happened only five times all of last year. Earhart will bat right. Here we go. First pitch from Munoz. Down and away, ball one. It is Sawinski at third, Kim at second. Outfielders at regular depth, second baseman Ferreras towards the middle. 1-0 the count to Earhart with Sugarland leading 3-2 and two outs in the ninth. The pitch from Munoz. Slider down and outside. 2-0 to Zach Earhart. Munoz coming set at 2 balls, no strikes. His next pitch on the way. Swing and a miss at a cutter. Definitely in the zone, now 2-1. Earhart a fly out of the first, RBI single to third, fly outs in the fifth and eighth. Sugarland clinging to a 3-2 lead. 2 balls and a strike. Munoz delivers home. Inside for ball three. Ryan Fitzgerald is on deck. Earhart trying to extend or possibly even win the game. Count down at 3-1. Munoz set at the belt. Delivers home to Earhart. Outside, ball four. They're going to be loaded for Fitzgerald. The second walk of the inning. It had one all game. And now two within the last four batters. Ryan Fitzgerald is 1-for-4 tonight. Bases loaded, two out, one run game in the ninth inning. Fitzgerald will bat left. The pitch on the way. He'll swing and ground one to the right side. It is stopped by Ferreras, who throws to first, and that ends the game. So Sugarland will escape with a 3-2 win as the Comets leave the bases loaded to end things here tonight. They'll suffer a second consecutive one-run loss in the hands of the Space Cowboys. 3-2 the final score. We're back in a moment. 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
10: It's time for the postgame report. Once again, here's Alex Friedman.
1: Well, for the second straight night, Comets are bested by one run here at home against Sugarland. Now, five of the team's last six losses have been by one run, including each of their last three losses at home. Mentioned this as well, their seventh loss when allowing three runs or less this year. That is something that happened just five times all of last season. As we talk about such a disparity between the Comets' wins and losses in terms of the offensive production. And last night, tonight, a lot like last night, a lot of hits, not many runs to show for it, unfortunately. Just two runs on their 10 hits this evening as they end up leaving the bases loaded to end tonight's game. So Sugarland will win 3-2, three runs, six hits, and no errors for Sugarland. Two runs, 10 hits, and no errors for the Comets. Comets leaving 9 on base. The Space Cowboys leave 11 on. The winning pitcher tonight is Sam Carlson. Goes to 4-1. Retired all four batters he faced between the 6th and the 7th. Struck out 2. Also go to Keenan Middleton, dropping him to 2-2. Now, again, it's hard to lay the fault on Middleton, and we'll talk about that there in the seventh inning. Just a bad time for a defensive misplay for the Comets, which ended up really costing them tonight. Middleton charged with the blown save and the loss in the seventh inning. Now 2-2. Ronnery Munoz, second straight night. We'll get a save, but it took a high wire act in the ninth inning to get it done, as he had the tying run at third with one out. And eventually the bases loaded with two out, but induces a game-ending ground out to get his fourth save of the year. Time of the game, 2 hours, 45 minutes, 5,102 was the attendance. Sugarland staying hot. They're now 7-2 to start this half. They've won 8 of their last 10 games overall. Now 39-44 the season overall. Also now 11-4 in their last 15 games of this ballpark. Also have now won 6 of their last 7 here at Chickasaw at Bricktown Ballpark. As we said, they're making a constellation feel north of late. Comets will fall back under 500 in the half at 4-5, 45-38 on the season. So after the Comets had won consecutive games Sunday and Tuesday, now have lost back-to-back games, and they're now just 7-11 in their last 18 games here at Chickasaw Bricktown Ballpark. Recapping tonight's game, the Comets would be the ones to open the scoring, but first we should go back to the top of the third when Sugarland had the bases loaded, one out. Cole Irvin strikes out Zach DiCenzo, then gets Trenton Brooks to ground out and keep the Comets in front, or I should say keep the game at a scoreless tie. Comets in the bottom of the third inning in an RBI single by Zach Earhart to take a 1-0 lead. They would then have runners in the corners with one out, but Ryan Fitzgerald grounded back to the pitcher. They would force out the lead runner at home who was going on contact. And again, one of those missed opportunities that would really come back to hurt the Comets. They would eventually leave runners at the corners to end that inning. They would add on in the fourth, a two-out, two-strike RBI double by Jack Sawinski, who saw 8 pitchers in the plate appearance. And OKC extending the lead to 2-0 after 4. It was still 2-0 in the sixth inning, as the Space Cowboys had 2 on with 2 out. The Comets made a pitching change, lifted starting pitcher Cole Irvin, brought in Griff McGarry. McGarry allows a 4-pitch walk to Tommy Sacco Jr. That allows the bases to be loaded. Then he uncorks another 4-pitch walk to Cesar Salazar. That would bring in a run. It kept the bases loaded, but McGarry able to regroup and strike out Zach Cole to leave the bases loaded and keep the Comets in front. They would leave 2 on in the bottom of the sixth inning. So still 2-1 heading the seventh. There was a runner at first with 2 out. Trent Brooks single. Then the play of the game, most significant play of the game, Pascal Ferreras hits a high fly ball to deep left field, but one that, again, appeared to be playable. Ryan Ward just off the bat never saw it. And there's just really no other way to put it. He just never saw it. And it ends up landing on the warning track. Results in a 2-run double, as the Space Cowboys took the lead at 3-2. In the eighth inning, Sugarland would leave a man in scoring position. Then the Comets did get one on. They had 2 tough luck outs to start that inning. It was still 3-2 Sugarland in the bottom of the ninth. Austin Gauthier swinging the first pitch. He smoked one to right center, but again, it was caught. It was just kind of one of those nights for the Comets tonight. Jack Sawinski up next drew a walk, then Eliezer Alfonso a base hit. It put runners at the corners, and Alfonso replaced by pinch runner Hyesung Kim. Noah Miller was at the plate, tying run at third with one out, and unfortunately struck out. Kim did steal second base on strike 3, so it put the tying run at third, winning run at second. Zach Earhart drew a walk that low to the bases, and Ryan Fitzgerald goes down first pitch swinging on a ground out to the right side, as Sugarland hangs on for the 3-2 win. Comets now in one-run games this season are going at 12-14. We mentioned just such a large majority of their losses of late have been by one run. 5 of their last 6 losses by one run, and now 8 of their last 15 beginning June the 2nd have been by one run. So Sugarland, again, 3-2 winners tonight. When we come back, we've got to look around the rest of the PCL in the Dodgers organization. 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
1: Comets falling at home 3-2 against Sugar Land, the first of three straight fireworks nights currently going on in the background here at Chickasaw Bricktown Ballpark. Elsewhere in the PCL, Albuquerque able to edge Round Rock 4-3, score the go-ahead and eventual game-winning run in the ninth inning for the Round Rock Express. John Taylor hits home run at number four, as that would be the only home run of tonight's contest. The winning pitcher for the Isotopes tonight was Andrew Baker, pitches the final two innings of that game, did not allow a runner or a hit, struck out five. Loss goes to Ryan Lobus. He is now 1-1. Other games around the league tonight. Las Vegas playing in Sugar Land. Las Vegas got shut out last night, but they lead 7-2 tonight in the eighth inning. Had a five-run second inning for the Salt Lake Bees. A home run by Kyron Paris, his second none on the Las Vegas side this evening. Sacramento ahead of El Paso. It is now a 7-3 score in the top of the eighth inning. No home runs by Sacramento for El Paso. Nick Solak is 10th. Mason McCoy with his eighth. And finally, out in Tacoma, Reno has a 1-0 lead. That game is in the bottom of the fourth inning. Los Angeles Dodgers beginning a 10-game homestand leading into the All-Star break tonight, but currently down 6-2 against the Padres. It's been a tough beginning for Oki Sasaki. Six runs, six hits, two walks. He has given up three home runs. Manny Machado is 17th. Jackson Merrill is 9th. Jake Cronenworth with his second. So Dalton Rushing has homered for the Dodgers, however, his 10th of the year. So the Padres with a 6-2 lead after two innings. Double-A Tulsa on the road in Wichita. They are leading at 11-7 in the bottom of the ninth inning as the Drillers were down 7-4 in the eighth. They score two in the eighth inning to make it 7-6 and then score five in the ninth to take the lead. So 11-7 in the ninth. Tulsa home runs by Zaire Hope is 14th. Jake Geloff with his 16th of the season. High A Great Lakes winners in Fort Wayne tonight. 6-2, the final score. Loon's home run, Samuel Munoz is 4th. Edgardo Quintero is 6th. Emil Morales with his 9th. And Single A Ontario, they're on the road in Fresno tonight. And right now, Ontario is leading 4-3. That game is in the fifth inning. They got down early 3-0, but are now ripped off four straight. We'll be back with tonight's Comets play of the game in a preview of tomorrow. 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
14: Oh, no, I'm sorry. 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Hey, everybody, Schwab Dog's on me. Cheers.
15: Hello? Does this mean I win?
14: No.
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1: Second straight night, Sugarland will win by one run. The final score this evening was 3-2. It's time for the Comets play of the game. We'll go back to the bottom of the fourth inning with a runner on and two out and two strikes on Jack Suwinski.
17: 2-2, hit towards right field and deep. Whitcomb moving back. He's nearing the track. Looks up. That's off the wall. Tips in to score as Suwinski stands at second with a double. Another multi-hit game for Jack Suwinski. He's 2-for-2. And the Comets lead is 2-0.
1: So Jack Suwinski, fourth multi-hit straight game is, or fourth straight multi-hit game, as Logan said there, is RBI double in the fourth inning tonight's play of the game. So the Comets will look to avoid losing a third straight here against the Space Cowboys. A 7:05 start tomorrow night. Another fireworks night. 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Jackson Ferris on the mound for the Comets, takes on Ryan Weiss of the Space Cowboys. 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Sugarland winners 3-2 tonight. 3 runs, 6 hits, and no errors for Sugarland. 2 runs, 10 hits, and no errors for the Comets. The winning pitcher, Sam Carlson, 4-1. Lost to Keenan Middleton. He'll fall to 2-2. And Rodery Munoz picks up his fourth save of the year with the win. The Space Cowboys now 7-2 in the second half, 39-44 overall. The Comets are 4-5 in the half, 45-38. On the season. I want to thank my partner, Logan Brandis, and thanks to Jeff Getty, our studio producer as well. Alex Reben saying so long and good night from Chickasaw Bricktown Ballpark. Thanks as always for joining us. You've been listening to Oklahoma City Comets Baseball, presented by Courtyard by Marriott, Oklahoma City downtown.
0: This Oklahoma City Comets broadcast has been presented by Courtyard by Marriott, Oklahoma City downtown. 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
18: Life, you know, what things are most important to you, and that's all where you're at in your time continuum early in the process. Learning has a great coefficient in front of it because you'll be able to use that for many years hence. So getting all the skill set and ability to play with the end, but you know, it's all the different things, getting the steady paycheck and checking all the boxes, right? Benefits and all of that. For LeBron James, what does happiness mean at this point? Right? Your kids, one's in the league, you got him there, check. Another one in the collegiate world, all right, cool. And then you've got your youngest still at home, and she'll go through her processes as well. What does the wife want? And, you know, how much the happiness, the old happy wife, happy life kind of thing. I know his wife years ago tipped us off as putting things up on social media before the return to Cleveland more than a decade ago as we went super sleuth there. But for LeBron James, you've got the Golden State Warriors, his relationship with Draymond Green. Steph Curry has been bandied about, and they became a heavy betting favorite after his statement about leaving Los Angeles. And then we start going down the ranks and trying to read the tea leaves of everybody else. Here's a quote from earlier this year. This is pretty old at this point, of LeBron James and his relationship with Jaylen Brown, because remember, he was seen courtside at a summer league game kind of smack-talking Bronny.
19: You know, our relationship has been, you know, pretty respectful, you know, besides the shit he said about Bronny at summer league.
20: I was wondering if you guys were able to get past that.
19: But other than that, you know, we've been all right, you know.
20: Were you guys able to get past that?
19: You know, we'd be all right. Yeah, we'd be all right.
18: So the question becomes, outside of dealing with the oddity and the awkwardness of calling Joel Embiid a flopper and all of that stuff that Jaylen Brown would have to navigate, I think adding LeBron James to the rotation they've got there would be quite interesting in Philly.
2: Yeah, I would agree. I mean, if you go by what the prediction market says, Cleveland's still the favorite. Golden State is right there. And then the long shots would be Philly, Miami, New York, Denver. I mean, personally, you nailed it. Like, it's all about what LeBron wants. And none of us, we could speculate and we can go on every talking head show that there is and speculate on what we think he wants, but we have no idea. Now, if you want to look at it objectively, if I was LeBron, if I'm putting myself in his shoes, I want to get the hell out of the Western Conference. That's first and foremost. If your goal, if he still has aspirations of winning a title, which I think, and I know he's been there, done that, but I do think that's every NBA player's, should be their number one goal. You got to get out of the West. Because if you go to the East, I think you got a pretty decent shot to be the favorite right away, wherever LeBron goes. So that, to me, makes it an easier handicap if you could say, let's eliminate the Western Conference teams. Let's eliminate Golden State. Let's eliminate Denver. Let's eliminate, you know, a long shot Minnesota, you know, staying with the, you know, I don't think he's going to stay with the Lakers, but that's an option on the prediction markets as well. I think the East makes the most sense. So Miami, Philly, Cleveland. Like, that, to me, is your final three. And then, I mean, as a Knicks fan, and I know you've got another Jay Smith who's a Knicks fan on this show, if it is the Knicks, I think that would be the biggest story. That would be bigger than any other NBA story that has broken so far in this offseason. If he goes back to Cleveland, it's going to be big too, but he's already gone back to Cleveland once. So it's not the wow factor as it was a few years ago. Whereas if he goes to New York, or even if he goes to Philly and plays with Embiid, and you've got that, you know, tension there, I think those two options would be the ones that would move the needle the most. It'll be interesting to see, Mike. How do you think the public would receive him going to Cleveland?
18: I think going back,
2: they would receive it positively.
18: Yeah, I think that just becomes the, all right, he's going home. The Odyssey coming out here, Christopher Nolan's
2: there you go.
18: Epic coming out here in the next 2 weeks, right? You can go get a giant a picture with the giant Trojan horse down at City Walk here by Universal Studios. But it would just be going home, right? The Warrior has completed his journey. If he wins, cool. If he doesn't, so be it. And you know me when it comes to the hot take nonsensory of all of this is that, you know, we have some fun with it and bold statements are great, but you're always going to have the lunatic fringe associated with LeBron James one way or the other.
2: Of course.
18: Right? Either he doesn't care at all, so whatever, or it's a fail if he doesn't win. He's going to be 42 years old, right? I mean, he's done it. He's done it all. Wherever he decides to go, goes on that happiness quotient. But you're either going to have the sycophants that no matter what he does, he does no wrong. And the others that will condemn him, oh, look, it's another failed season. And then there's the 95%. It's kind of like anything political. You know, you got this side, that side, and everybody in the middle who's kind of shrugging, just trying to get along day to day and just keep the line moving. But like the Cleveland thing just feels like, and there's the report that he would be doing the documentary of wherever that.
2: Oh, you know that's going to happen.
18: Right.
2: This is his farewell year, and it's going to be announced before the season that it's his last year.
18: Yeah. So, I mean, they've already talked about it, right? The documentary crew and production company and highest bidders and whatever as to where that would end up being streamed and ownership there. But, you know, the Warriors are a -500 favorite, part of that being the, you know, it's just a cool story, right? Go play with your friend Steph. Go hang out with your buddy Draymond. Draymond declined his player option and whatever that means in terms of freeing up monies. They re-signed Porzingis to a 2-year, $40 million deal. But I think you're right. If winning is still on the table as, you know, a high enough percentage of that pie, then yes, the Eastern Conference is where you want to go. The New York thing would be great. You'd always love playing at the Garden. Who doesn't? Some have had
2: great. Oh, that would be unbelievable if the reigning NBA champion New York Knicks, after 50 years without winning a title, signed LeBron James.
18: Right? Like, suddenly he shows up there.
2: Can you paint a bigger picture? That's bigger than the Taylor Swift, Travis Kelce wedding at MSG.
18: Yeah, we'll get to that maybe a little bit later on this hour. The chaos ensuing there because there were betting markets around when and where that those nuptials actually. Hey, man, people bet on everything.
2: I know.
18: And I'm here for
2: not everything was meant to be gambled on. coming from a guy with the handle Jared Smith Bets, I'm telling you, not everything in life was meant to be bet on.
18: That's fair. I'll just open another pack of cards and take a bet there. Heat at 10-1, Spurs 20-1, and then you had, this is all DraftKings, followed by the Knicks, Mavericks, and
2: Pistons. The Warriors were minus 500 favorite? That just shows you how

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23: Ah, 1971. 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

0: if that's the case, though, which he's got to be walking back in. If he goes to Cleveland, yes, this is the Odd Couple. If he goes to Cleveland, then he's got to be walking. The statue has to be walking back in, right?
1: That's all. He's already been there twice, though. He's already been. This is
0: what I'm saying. If that's the, if he goes back to Cleveland, he's got to be walking back into the arena with his. It can't be on the way out because he's going to get a statue in Cleveland regardless.
1: Oh, absolutely.
0: When he's retired,
1: but I'm just saying that there it is. There's a statue. See the suitcase and and the basketball. It's perfect. It would be perfect.
0: On the YouTube for our radio audience.
1: Elijah, very nice. We love that, right? Don't we?
0: How are you?
1: All right. 877-99 on Fox. Where are you on the list? Did you see the whiteboard? We just gave you the teams. 877-996-6369. Where should LeBron end up? Martin says go to the be the Golden Gate guys, the Golden guys. Hey. Listen. I'm saying he should go home to Cleveland, Akron, whatever you want to call it, and go from there and put a nice bun on, a bow on your career.
0: Bruce Springsteen has passed his prime, and he's still selling out. That's all I'm saying. It will be fun to watch.
1: It ain't sports, though. All right, we'll take your phone calls. 877-99 on Fox. It is the Odd Couple. Rob Parker, Martin Weiss. But first, let's get you caught up with Mr. Steve DeSager.
2: Amazing. This game is tied in the second half in Miami. Wild, it's Argentina, ranked number one in the world, defending World Cup champs. Lionel Messi scored in the 29th minute, but Cape Verde evened up the game in the 59th minute, and the shots were even 4-4 in this game then. Certainly, Argentina's had more of the possession. Lionel Messi was, as you say, stoned by the goalie in a one-on-one here in the second half. Messi has just drawn a free kick just outside the penalty area. That's coming up in the 72nd minute. 1-1 at the moment, the score. And there is another game a couple hours away on Fox TV. It's Colombia against Ghana later tonight in Kansas City. The round of 32 had started last Sunday. Egypt in Dallas today eliminated Australia on penalty kicks 4-2. It was Egypt's first ever knockout stage victory. The game was tied 1-1 after 120 minutes. The round of 16 starts Saturday, July the 4th. Canada against Morocco tomorrow, 1 p.m. Eastern time from Houston, then France versus Paraguay in Philadelphia, both on Fox TV. The U.S. plays Belgium on Monday night in Seattle. Flo Balogun is out after a red card last game. 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The Lakers are trading center DeAndre Ayton to the Wizards. Houston is trading Dorian Finney-Smith to Charlotte. Boston agreed to re-sign center Nemias Keta to a four-year deal. The Knicks are signing center Andre Drummond. Two WNBA games tonight. The late contest, Las Vegas hosting Chicago. Indiana's Caitlin Clark will miss Sunday's game at Vegas due to a bad back. Venus Williams lost her first-round match in mixed doubles at Wimbledon. Venus and Serena will play doubles together with a first-rounder on Saturday. St. Louis Cardinals were 17-1 winners at Wrigley Field, ending a Cubs five-game winning streak today. Nationals lead the Pirates 2-1 in the bottom of the third. Twins at Yankees 1-1 in the top of the second. Twins with a solo homer off Garrett Cole in the first inning. Orioles end of one, lead 1-0 at the Reds. Mets at Braves underway and scoreless early, and yet another save against Messi and company. It is still 1-1. How is this happening? Cape Verde against Argentina, 74th minute in Miami on Fox TV. Back to you.
1: Thanks, Steve. Appreciate it. It is the Odd Couple. Rob Parker, Martin Weiss, in for Kelvin Washington on his Funky Flashback Friday, July 3rd, here on the holiday weekend for a lot of people who we know are off today and enjoying it. And, of course, enjoy the 4th tomorrow. Be safe. We're talking about the whiteboard, Rich Paul's whiteboard, about LeBron James and his future. No longer a Laker. Going to make a decision on where he's going to be. And Martin thinks it's Golden State. I'm going to say he should go back to Cleveland. What do you think? 877-99 on Fox. Mike from Delaware, you're on the Odd Couple Fox Sports Radio. What's up, Mike? How are you?
3: Hey, how you guys doing today?
1: Doing great. We appreciate you, man. Thanks for listening on the holiday, my man.
3: Oh, no problem. Listen, LeBron should go to Philly. It's the perfect landing spot. Oh, my God. This new GM has doing everything that Daryl Morey is not doing. Basically, he's basically loading up the team. Oh, my God, they just signed Anthony Simons. Like, this team is loaded. This team is win-now mode. This is a perfect team for LeBron to actually go to Philly. And the perfect time for Embiid to finally win a championship, finally.
1: Okay, I got you. So, Philly, what do you think, Mark? Thank you. Thanks for the call. Appreciate you.
0: Yeah, the thing with Philly is you got too many guys who need the ball right now. Like, Philly, again, one of the things remarkable about this whiteboard to me is that he would legit make every one of these teams better.
1: Yeah, of course, you add him to it.
0: Right.
1: To the
0: you know
1: mix.
0: What I'm saying?
1: Absolutely.
0: It's like when you remove, you know, whatever the contract and all that, that's a conversation for an actual when we get one of these teams drilled down to. But he would just, if you just insert him in any of these teams, he's going to be that much better. But what I find fascinating is, like, the Philly thing, when you look at Jaylen Brown, VJ Edgecombe, like, both of those guys, VJ Edgecombe in his first NBA game scored 34 points. He's not afraid to shoot. And in the playoffs was, pass faking off Joel Embiid to get his shot off. And I think that that's part of the reason why Philly drafts a guy like that. So I don't think that Philly would be the ultimate fit because of – I don't think Philly would be the ultimate fit because of the development of Edgecombe. But again, 1 year of LeBron makes every one of these teams that much better.
1: All right, Rick in Washington, you're on the Odd Couple Fox Sports Radio. What's up, Rick?
4: Hey, how's it going, guys?
1: Doing great.
4: Hey, I consider myself a casual basketball fan. I kind of watch it because my boys are into it. But I just want to get your guys' expert opinion on it. Is there any other teams outside of the ones that everybody's talking about that would have a slim chance? You know, LeBron did his end of his career. Why'd he just throw a curveball at us and go sign for somebody that nobody would expect? So I just want to get your guys' opinion on that. Thanks,
1: okay,
4: guys.
1: Thanks, Rick. Martin, who would that be?
0: Part of the problem is, if you're just thinking, all right, well, you know he's not signing in Los Angeles, right? He's got Philly, Cleveland, Miami, Minnesota, Denver, Spurs. That's seven teams right there. There's only 30 in the league.
1: I'll give you one. The Clippers. He just decides he doesn't want to move. He's going to play basketball
0: one more year.
1: Honestly. And stay in L.A. Like, that would be my team.
0: The one team that I would think a big hole that he'd be able to fit, honestly, and it's not, I know who normally sits in this seat, the Pistons, who just let Tobias Harris go.
1: Right. No, that would be
0: the surprise team for me.
1: There's another one. Jermaine in Arkansas. You're on the Odd Couple Fox Sports Radio. What's happening, Jermaine?
5: Hey, what's going on, guys?
1: What's up?
5: The only one I can respect, you know, to put a little more ounce of respect on his name is if he can do the impossible. And that's go to the Wizards and win one. That's the only one that I can respect. Any other one is like Lelich again. You just leeching and squirming to try to get you another championship. But if you go to the Wizards and do it, I got to respect it.
1: Okay. Nobody beats the Wiz, huh? That would be something. I don't see it.
0: Especially,
1: you want to be like Michael Jordan and you want to finish his career like at the end where everybody said, Mike, you made a mistake going there.
0: I can't imagine. I mean, it would be wild. To the caller's point, during the season, at the end of the last year, there were some rumors that I thought was like, that doesn't make any sense, but came out a little bit and said that the Wizards, like, don't rule it out was the quote.
1: All right, let's squeeze in one more. Mike from Texas, you're on the Odd Couple Fox Sports Radio. What's up, Mike? How are you?
6: Great. How y'all doing, man?
1: Man, are you kidding? I'm great. It's July 3rd. I'm working on the holiday. Double dipping.
6: Rob, you're the hardest working man in radio.
1: You know it.
6: You know, in my opinion, I'm going to agree with you, Rod. He should go back to Cleveland. I think he would be more appreciated if he went back to Cleveland. You know, if he goes anywhere else and it's a bust, you know, they're going to be throwing blame to him. It's not his fault, you know what I mean, at this stage of his career. But those Cleveland fans would really appreciate him, win or lose.
1: I agree. To put a bow on it, go back where you started. I don't disagree with that, Mike. Appreciate your call. Thank you.
0: It definitely is the Disney movie version, right? Of the story, right? If he can go back and, Cleveland, this one's for you, too.
1: All right.
0: Cleveland!
1: That's right. All right, coming up on the Odd Couple on this July 3rd, Funky Flashback Friday, I want to have a journalism lesson. You know, I teach journalism at USC, Martin, where you graduated and got a master's, right?
0: Yes, I'm aware.
1: Okay.
0: I'd like to do it too.
1: I want to give a journalism lesson to all the former athletes who don't understand what anonymous sources are, how it works. And they seem to, everybody has an opinion on it, but I don't think they understand how the whole premise of it is and what it entails. That plus Shekel City. So we got a lot to get to. And you know what you need to do here on The Odd Couple, where we deliver insight, not noise. Stick and stay.
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1: White Sox or Cubs, huh?
8: Into the box, cutting it. Hernandez plays it across. Mbappe, go!
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0: July 3rd, holiday weekend. Yeah, I'll get there. July 3rd. Enjoy your holiday weekend. And let's start with Shekel City here. I knew that
1: we had made a welcome to Shekel City, the home base for Rob Parker's daily picks against the spread.
2: Did I do that? I didn't do that.
3: Did I do that?
0: Yeah, 1-2 last night. My total is now 176 and 143. I know. I'm still big over 30 games over 500. I know. All right, here we go. Best bet tonight. I'm taking the Giants minus 1.5 runs. They're at the Rockies. I got the Angels minus 1.5. They are taking on the Red Sox. And I got in Anaheim. And I got the Padres plus 1.5 at the Dodgers. So Padres, Angels, Giants. And remember, Martin, I'm not telling you who to bet on. I'm telling you who I bet on. All right, we got the player today.
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5: After what we need for Egypt, this to win it. And Egypt are through! 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
4: That's Big Fox on the call of the play today, brought to you by Tire Rack. 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
7: Swing and a miss for strike three. 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
8: 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Producer and engineer in our 1340 studios tonight is Jeff Gaddy. We thank you for joining us here on July 4th Eve, July the 3rd here at Chickasaw Bricktown Ballpark. As the Oklahoma City Comets get ready to play the Sugarland Space Cowboys. The Comets, the AAA affiliate of the Los Angeles Dodgers. Sugarland, the AAA affiliate of the Houston Astros. Space Cowboys winning the last two nights to take a 2-1 series lead. Both wins by Sugarland by one run. They are now 7-2 to start the second half. 39-44 overall. The Comets 4-5 in the half. 45-38 on the season. Left-hander Jackson Ferris will get the mound for the Comets tonight, taking the loss in each of his last three starts. Now, Ferris has been struggling in his adjustment to AAA, 0-4 and a 7.87 ERA. Right-hander Ryan Weiss, a right-hander, is 1-3 and a 7.86 earned run average. A guy the Comets hit very well in Sugarland will be on the mound tonight. Our first pitch coming up at 7:05. Here on the On Deck Show, we'll take a look back at last night. It was Sugarland again notching another one-run win in a lower-scoring game. 3-2 was the final score. We'll tell you how it happened. Got a very scheduled guest joining us here today. It'll be Skip Johnson, national championship-winning coach for the Oklahoma Sooners just a few weeks ago, winning it all in Omaha. And we will get you ready for tonight with the starting lineups. So the Comets yesterday falling 3-2, but things getting off to a good start for the Comets. After the Space Cowboys left the bases loaded in the top of the third, Comets able to take the lead on an RBI single by Zach Earhart. Then in the bottom of the fourth inning, still leading 1-0, had a runner at second and two out for Jack Sawinski.
9: See if Sawinski can keep battling. The 2-2 hit towards right field and deep. Whitcomb moving back. He's nearing the track. Looks up. That's off the wall. Tips in to score as Sawinski stands at second with a double. Another multi-hit game for Jack Sawinski. He's 2-for-2. And the Comets' lead is 2-0.
8: That was still the lead in the sixth inning. There is just a runner at, I should say, a runner at first with one out, a hit batter, but after the next batter retired, two on, two out, but then a pair of four-pitch walks, the first to load the bases, the second brings in a run, However, Zach Cole would then strike out to keep the bases loaded and keep the Comets ahead. They would strand two in the bottom of that inning. And then in the seventh inning with two on and two out, Pascal Ferreras hit a fly ball to deep left field. Ryan Ward just never found it in the lights or in the sky. It ends up landing near the wall or maybe even off the wall. No one is really still sure at this moment. But it ends up being a two-run double to give the Space Cowboys the lead at 3-2. Comets would leave one on base in the eighth inning and then began to rally in the ninth with one out, a walk drawn by Jack Zawinski. Then Eliezer Alfonso, a base hitter, would put runners at the corners. The tying run at third with one out. And then Noah Miller struck out after Zach Earhart walked to load the bases. Ryan Fitzgerald, though, would ground out, and the Comets fall short in a 3-2 loss against the Space Cowboys. Three runs, six hits, no errors, 11 left on for Sugarland. Two runs, 10 hits, no errors, and nine left on for the Comets. Former Comet reliever, current Sugarland reliever, Sam Carlson, the win, retired all four of his batters' face. He's 4-1. Keenan Middleton, the loss, falls to 2-2. And Roderick Munoz, second straight night, pitches a scoreless ninth for his fourth save. Time of the game was 2 hours, 45 minutes. 5,102 was the attendance. When we come back, we will have a chat with the winning, or the, you should say, the coach of the national winning title, Oklahoma Sooner, Skip Johnson. This is Oklahoma City Comets on Deck, presented by Courtyard by Marriott, Oklahoma City downtown.
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8: Welcome back to the On Deck Show. Alex Trutin here today, joined with a very special guest, Coach Skip Johnson, the head coach of the national champion Oklahoma Sooners baseball program. Coach, a little bit of a cliche question, but I'm going to ask it. Has it truly sunk in that you guys were able to win it all?
11: Well, it really hadn't, Alex. It's like as soon as we land, it was raining. Next day, we had a big celebration. It kind of did a little bit then. And then after that, I've been doing either going somewhere or recruiting, calling kids every day, trying to figure out who's going to be here, who's going to go in the draft. It's like it just doesn't stop sometimes. And maybe I'll reflect on it. I did get to watch the fourth inning at our Georgia Tech game when we scored eight runs. And I watched the last bit of the national championship game, the Monday game, which kind of sunk in a little bit. I was really I wanted to see those, to just try to recall the memories of those games, if I could recall them, but it was fun to watch.
8: What's been maybe the most surprising thing in the aftermath of winning the national championship?
11: I don't know if it's surprising, but it's like the outpour of people that have really thanked me. Probably the most surprising thing was from we have a ranch that's close to Altus, Oklahoma, and this guy that works on our ranch, he mows and stuff like that. He goes, "Man, you helped the state of Oklahoma," and I got kind of emotional about that. You know, it's like, you know, what do you mean by that? And he's like, "Man, everybody was pulling for you guys, and when you can bring something together like that, it's probably the most important thing. Even more important than winning a national championship. But if a national championship brings people together, then that's awesome.
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12: 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Pascal Ferreras, the second baseman, batting second. Lamont Wade Jr., the designated hitter, batting third. Zach DiCenzo's in right field and bats fourth. Lucas Spence in center field, batting fifth. Tony Sacco Jr. is the third baseman, will bat sixth. Zach Cole is in left field, he'll bat seventh. Batting eighth, the short.